0: included. Former Councillor Carl Stone says the full council had not authorized the move and questions how the decision was made.
1: I wasn't aware of a meeting, or there was no meeting called. There was no council meeting. Nothing like that was called. I didn't know anything about the decision being made, and I didn't know a chief or one elected official can make that call or decision.
0: Stone says the loss of VLT revenue could also have a financial impact on the community. The election has since concluded. As of today, the VLTs are still shut down, and we're awaiting word from the new chief, Alex Miller. MCC Canada has launched a fundraising appeal to respond to the massive flooding which impacted a remote region of Nepal near the Tibet border last week and has extended well beyond as waters traveled southward to the Indian border. The catastrophe left hundreds dead, maybe missing, and infrastructure decimated in the hardest hit areas. Disaster Response Director Bruce Gunther says MCC has already supported search and rescue efforts by supporting the Nepal's government's purchase of generators.
2: From what we hear from partners, there's going to be a huge need for food assistance as many people have lost their homes, both in that immediate area and then farther downstream.
0: MCC has worked in Nepal since 1957. Former Waterhen First Nation members living in Portage la Prairie say they're preparing to move forward with a civil claim 30 years after their 1996 removal. Spokesperson Donna Gabriel says their legal counsel is now working on the case. She adds the group wants the matter resolved outside the courts if possible, and members met last week to discuss their next steps. Portage la Prairie MLA Jeff Breeza says he's hearing troubling reports about deteriorating conditions inside the old Portage Hospital, even as the new regional facility sits unused. He points to reports of mold, falling ceiling tiles, and burst water pipes. Breeza says he's also hearing that reports about conditions at the facility have been made to health and safety. News on the go, download the Portage Online app. Tonight is partly cloudy with a small chance of showers this evening. Wind will gust up to 60. We'll have a low of 15. Tomorrow's a mix of sun and cloud, high of 24, humidex 27, UV index 6 or high. Tomorrow night is partly cloudy with a low of 14. Wednesday is clearing with a high of 27. Wednesday night is clear with a low of 13. Access precise weather information instantly. 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
3: Tonight is partly cloudy.

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3: Tonight is partly cloudy with a small chance of showers this evening. Wind will gust up to 60. We'll have a low of 15. Tomorrow's a mix of sun and cloud, high of 24, humidex 27, UV index 6 or high. Tomorrow night is partly cloudy with a low of 14. Wednesday is clearing with a high of 27. Wednesday night is clear with a low of 13. Access precise weather information instantly. 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

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Because, hey, it's called news, not olds. 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
4: Good evening, I'm Mike Bloom. The Fort Lorraine Museum's first night market drew an estimated 1,100 people on August 29th, Saturday. Cindy McDonald, Community Outreach Coordinator and Fundraising Manager, says the event was a chance for people to shop locally, enjoy live music, and socialize without having to travel to Winnipeg for a similar experience.
5: We had a beer gardens and people were in there. We had a band and people just came and hung out, and it was just such a great community event. You could not turn one way without seeing people you know.
4: Organizers say the turnout far exceeded expectations and gave the museum a busy finish to its summer season. The Judy Ruby Show was among the performers at this year's Whoopin' Holler Folk Festival. Ruben Kantorovich and Judy Cook have been performing together for children for about a decade. Cook says one of the best parts is seeing how kids react to their work.
6: I love the way that they're just so spontaneous.
4: The performers also plan to stay in Portage and enjoy some of the other musicians at the festival. The timing of a VLT shutdown at Dakota Teepee First Nation became an issue on the day of the community's election. Former Councillor Carl Stone, who is seeking a council seat, alleged the move was connected to the campaign and gave his opinion.
7: It's called dirty politics, right? That's a dirty play.
4: Stone also says he wants clarification from Manitoba Liquor and Lotteries about why the machines were shut down and what authorization was used. The election has since ended. Catastrophic flooding in Nepal left hundreds dead, many missing, and infrastructure decimated in remote areas of the country. MCC Canada has launched a fundraising appeal to help local partners and deliver critical humanitarian aid as quickly as possible. Disaster Response Director Bruce Gunther notes in the initial days afterward, logistically, it will be very difficult to deliver the support that's needed.
8: Any bridges where vehicles can cross in the immediate affected area are all collapsed or destroyed. So that's where government needs to support with logistics and helicopter and like aerial support, but then also, you know, temporary reconstruction so aid organizations can get in.
4: MCC's been working in Nepal since 1957. A group of former Waterhen First Nation members is marking 30 years since being removed from their community. Spokesperson Donna Gabriel, who now lives in Portage La Prairie, says the experience continues to affect members. As the group considers its options, including the possible public action, a lawyer prepares a civil claim that members want filed by the end of September. Portage La Prairie MLA Jeff Breeze is raising concerns about conditions at the existing hospital while the community waits for its new regional facility to open. He says he's heard reports involving air conditioners, water pipes, ceiling tiles, and mold, and Breeza says staff has also been dealing with difficult conditions in some areas. He's been told nurses and other staff have brought fans from home to deal with the conditions. Stay informed and entertained on the go. Download the Portage Online app.
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4: Tonight is partly cloudy with a small chance of showers this evening. Wind will gust up to 60. We'll have a low of 15. Tomorrow's a mix of sun and cloud. High of 24, humidex 27, UV index 6 or high. Tomorrow night is partly cloudy with a low of 14. Wednesday is clearing with a high of 27. Wednesday night is clear with a low of 13. Access precise weather information instantly. 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
3: Tonight is partly cloudy with a small chance of showers this evening. Wind will gust up to 60. We'll have a low of 15. Tomorrow's a mix of sun and cloud, high of 24, humidex 27, UV index 6 or high. Tomorrow night is partly cloudy with a low of 14. Wednesday is clearing with a high of 27. Wednesday night is clear with a low of 13. 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I'm Mike Bloom.

A warm welcome to our program, Prophecy for Today, where we study biblical prophecy and its application to our daily life. It's a wonderful day to worship God. I'm William Steves. Let's pray. Dear Heavenly Father, I praise you that I am named an heir of heaven by the adoption of the work of Christ. I praise you that Christ is not ashamed to call me his brother. I praise you that I am welcomed into your presence not as a rebel and an enemy, but as a child. Be exalted in my work and in this ministry today. In the name of Jesus Christ, the Righteous One. Amen.

Maranatha, friends, the Lord is coming. Luke 12, 11 and 12. And when they bring you unto the synagogues, and unto magistrates, and powers, take ye no thought how, or what thing ye shall answer, or what ye shall say, for the Holy Ghost shall teach you, in the same hour, what ye ought to say. This promise is one of surpassing comfort, especially for those Christians in places where they face thorough persecution. The Lord never abandons his own. Jesus here promises his apostles that, when they face persecution, when they are drawn before courts and judges, facing prosecution for their faith, he will be with them, and he will give them the boldness, the confidence, and the words to answer for him. We see this fulfilled repeatedly in the book of Acts. In Acts 3 and 5, Peter and the apostles are twice brought before the Jewish council, and the apostles are filled with boldness as they stand for truth, even in the face of persecution. Later on, the Apostle Paul is confident to answer before Felix, Festus, and Agrippa, and he's even willing to appeal to Caesar so that he can stand before Caesar and speak the truth as well. The same should be true of us today. Even though we may face opposition to the truth of God, we must trust that the Lord will help us to stand firm in the truth of God. He will give us the answers we need in the time we need to stand firm on the Bible. We can trust the one who has called and sanctified us. You're listening to Prophecy for Today. I'm William Steves. Today's letter comes from Wisconsin. Our listener writes, "May God bless you richly as you go forward each day. I pray many souls will be saved for God's glory. We likewise pray for such a wonderful outcome. We are always blessed when we hear of listeners who are brought to Christ." 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Our mailing address is The People's Gospel Hour, Post Office Box 1660, Halifax, Nova Scotia, Canada, B3J3A1. And our United States address is The People's Gospel Hour, Post Office Box 55862, Boston, Massachusetts, 02205.

0: And now, the familiar voice of Pastor Perry F. Rockwood, who is at home with the Lord.
1: Shall we pray? Father in heaven, we're so thankful today that thou art the only true and living God, and thou art a rewarder of them that diligently seek thee. We thank thee today that salvation is of the Lord 100%, that there's no other name given under heaven among men whereby we must be saved. We're thankful for that precious blood that flowed from Calvary's cross, that cleanses from all sin. I thank thee for each one listening today. Lord, minister to every heart. We pray especially for those who are not saved, on the way to hell, and pray, Lord, that they might see their sin need and come to the Savior today. I pray in Jesus' name, amen. 1 Corinthians 15:51. Behold, I show you a mystery. Now, a mystery in the Bible is not like a mystery story. It's a truth that was not revealed in Old Testament times. Notice the mystery. We shall not all sleep. We're not all going to die. That's not soul sleep. That's body sleep. But we shall all be changed in a moment, in the twinkling of an eye. Why, that's not long. The twinkling of an eye at the last trump. The trumpet shall sound, and the dead shall be raised incorruptible. Incorruptible. Now our bodies are corruptible. At that time the dead shall be raised incorruptible, and we shall be changed. Some will be alive when Jesus comes. For this corruptible, our bodies are now corruptible, must put on incorruption. And this mortal, mortal means that we're capable of dying, must put on immortality. So no more death. What a wonderful hope. Now I want you to notice that in these days of denial of the miracles of God's word, the second coming of Christ will be brought about with three outstanding miracles of all times. First, the coming of Christ will bring about the miracle of life out of death, for the dead in Christ shall rise first. From all over the world, the bodies of believers will be brought forth from the graves. You see, when we die, as believers, our souls go to be with the Lord, which is far better. Not soul sleep. Absent from the body, present with the Lord. To depart and be with Christ is far better. The body goes to the grave, to sleep, until the first resurrection, until the coming of our Lord. Think of believers, bodies resting, all over the world, everywhere. And you know, the Lord knows where the bodies of the saints are. The dead in Christ shall rise first. Second, like Enoch and Elijah, all the believers living when Jesus comes will be changed, translated, and will not pass through death. We shall not all sleep, but we shall all be changed in a moment, in the twinkling of an eye. We shall be given new resurrection bodies, from weakness to power, from mortality to immortality, from humiliation to glory, from our natural bodies to be fashioned like unto his glorious body. What if it should be that this is the generation for our Lord's return? What a hope to be numbered among the deathless ones who are alive and remain unto the coming of the Lord. No death, no funeral, no grave, no earthly separation. No earth to earth, ashes to ashes, dust to dust. We shall not all sleep, but we shall all be changed. The bodies of the dead saints, which are corruptible, cannot enter heaven until they have put on incorruption. The bodies of the living saints, which are mortal, will be changed by putting on immortality without seeing death. In a moment, we shall be changed. Yes, and we have the exciting, blessed hope of being raptured and forever with the Lord. When Christ, who is our life, shall appear, then shall ye also appear with him in glory. Colossians 3:4. This life is full of separations. Separations that have been caused by death. Separations caused by distance, circumstances. Separations that have caused broken homes and families. But in that day we shall be with the Lord forever. Christ the Lord will come again. None shall wait for him in vain. I shall then his glory see. Christ will come and call for me. Then when the archangel's voice calls the sleeping saints to rise, rising millions shall proclaim blessings on the Savior's name. This is our redeeming God. Ransomed hosts will shout aloud. Praise, eternal praise be given to the Lord of earth and heaven. People sometimes ask, shall we know our loved ones in heaven? Of course we shall. We remember that scene on the Mount of Transfiguration when the disciples saw two others with the Savior and they recognized them. Nobody told Peter and the others that these were Moses and Elijah. No, the moment they looked at Moses and Elijah, they recognized them. The Bible says, we shall know even as we are known. 1 Corinthians 13:12. Oh, how wonderful to be with the Lord forever and to know one another there. This is the blessed hope of every believer. Friends, we're only here for a short time in this world. And what we do for our Lord, we have to do now. And oh, as a believer today, if your heart is cold, you've been neglecting the Bible and prayer, you're not walking a holy walk, dabbling in the world, now's the time to put it all under the blood, consecrate your life afresh, and go on with God. And if you're not saved today, you're lost. You may be religious. You may have your church. You may have been christened or baptized or confirmed or go to Mass or read your Bible. But if you're not born again by the Spirit of God, you're lost on the way to hell. Jesus said to Nicodemus, a wonderful religious man, ye must be born again. And except a man be born again, he cannot see or enter into the kingdom of God. Marvel not that I said unto thee, ye must be born again. The Bible teaches that we're all sinners. Sinners by birth, sinners by practice, sinners by nature. And the wages of sin is death, hell, separation from God. And friends, there's only one who can save, and his name is Jesus. I can't save, the preacher can't save, the priest can't save, the rabbi can't save, you can't save yourself. Only Jesus Christ died for sinners. He shed his blood for the remission of sins. He paid your sin debt as your substitute when he died for you. And today, I'm asking you to come, just as you are a sinner. Turn from sin and trust Christ as your own personal Savior. Believe, receive right now. 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Our United States address, the People's Gospel Hour, Box 55862, Boston, Massachusetts, 02205. 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
4: Tonight is partly cloudy with a small chance of showers this evening. Wind will gust up to 60. We'll have a low of 15. Tomorrow's a mix of sun and cloud. High of 24, humidex 27, UV index 6 or high. Tomorrow night is partly cloudy with a low of 14. Wednesday is clearing with a high of 27. Wednesday night is clear with a low of 13. Access precise weather information instantly. 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

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They all hang on the wall, all but the saddest of all are the pictures from lives of a side.

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And then he draws his dead mother's ring from his finger that she had wore long ago on her wedding day. 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
1: Tonight is partly cloudy with a small chance of showers this evening. Wind will gust up to 60. We'll have a low of 15. Tomorrow's a mix of sun and cloud. High of 24, humidex 27, UV index 6 or high. Tomorrow night is partly cloudy with a low of 14. Wednesday is clearing with a high of 27. Wednesday night is clear with a low of 13. Access precise weather information instantly. 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
3: Tonight is partly cloudy with a small chance of showers this evening. Wind will gust up to 60. We'll have a low of 15. Tomorrow's a mix of sun and cloud. High of 24. Humidex 27. UV index 6 or high. Tomorrow night is partly cloudy with a low of 14. Wednesday is clearing with a high of 27. Wednesday night is clear with a low of 13. Access precise weather information instantly. 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
2: Tonight is partly cloudy with a small chance of showers this evening. Wind will gust up to 60. We'll have a low of 15. Tomorrow's a mix of sun and cloud. High of 24. Humidex 27. UV index 6 or high. Tomorrow night is partly cloudy with a low of 14. Wednesday is clearing with a high of 27. Wednesday night is clear with a low of 13. Access precise weather information instantly. 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
1: Tonight is partly cloudy with a small chance of showers this evening. Wind will gust up to 60. We'll have a low of 15. Tomorrow's a mix of sun and cloud, high of 24, humidex 27, UV index 6 or high. Tomorrow night is partly cloudy with a low of 14. Wednesday is clearing with a high of 27. Wednesday night is clear with a low of 13. 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
3: Tonight is partly cloudy with a small chance of showers this evening. Wind will gust up to 60. We'll have a low of 15. Tomorrow's a mix of sun and cloud, high of 24, humidex 27, UV index 6 or high. Tomorrow night is partly cloudy with a low of 14. Wednesday is clearing with a high of 27. Wednesday night is clear with a low of 13. 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
3: Tonight is partly cloudy with a small chance of showers this evening. Wind will gust up to 60. We'll have a low of 15. Tomorrow's a mix of sun and cloud, high of 24, humidex 27, UV index 6 or high. Tomorrow night is partly cloudy with a low of 14. Wednesday is clearing with a high of 27. Wednesday night is clear with a low of 13. Access precise weather information instantly. 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
1: Tonight is partly cloudy with a small chance of showers this evening. Wind will gust up to 60. We'll have a low of 15. Tomorrow's a mix of sun and cloud. High of 24, humidex 27, UV index 6 or high. Tomorrow night is partly cloudy with a low of 14. Wednesday is clearing with a high of 27. Wednesday night is clear with a low of 13. Access precise weather information instantly. 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I'm Mike Bloom.

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5: Tonight is partly cloudy with a small chance of showers this evening. Wind will gust up to 60. We'll have a low of 15. Tomorrow's a mix of sun and cloud. High of 24, humidex 27, UV index 6 or high. Tomorrow night is partly cloudy with a low of 14. Wednesday is clearing with a high of 27. Wednesday night is clear with a low of 13. Access precise weather information instantly. 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I'm Mike Bloom.

I was right. It's always the same, it's just a shame, that's all. I could say day and you'd say night. Tell me it's black when I know that it's white. It's always the same, it's just a shame, that's all.

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3: Tonight is partly cloudy with a small chance of showers this evening. Wind will gust up to 60. We'll have a low of 15. Tomorrow's a mix of sun and cloud. High of 24, humidex 27, UV index 6 or high. Tomorrow night is partly cloudy with a low of 14. Wednesday is clearing with a high of 27. Wednesday night is clear with a low of 13. Access precise weather information instantly. 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

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We get it. So are we. Gathering news and telling stories about our community. 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
1: Later this morning, a mix of sun and cloud, high of 24, feeling like 27 in humidity, UV index 6 or high. Tonight, partly cloudy and a low of 14. Tomorrow, clearing, high of 27. Tomorrow night is clear with a low of 13. Thursday brings showers with a high of 26, with Thursday night showers continuing with a low of 16. Sun or storm, find the area's official forecast through the Portage Online app. I'm Mike Bloom.

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3: Later this morning, a mix of sun and cloud, high of 24, feeling like 27 in humidity, UV index 6 or high. Tonight, partly cloudy and a low of 14. Tomorrow, clearing, high of 27. Tomorrow night is clear with a low of 13. Thursday brings showers with a high of 26, with Thursday night showers continuing with a low of 16. Sun or storm, find the area's official forecast through the Portage Online app. I'm Mike Bloom.

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1: Later this morning, a mix of sun and cloud, high of 24, feeling like 27 in humidity, UV index 6 or high. Tonight, partly cloudy and a low of 14. Tomorrow, clearing, high of 27. Tomorrow night is clear with a low of 13. Thursday brings showers with a high of 26, with Thursday night showers continuing with a low of 16. Sun or storm, find the area's official forecast through the Portage Online app. I'm Mike Bloom.

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1: Later this morning, a mix of sun and cloud, high of 24, feeling like 27 in humidity, UV index 6 or high. Tonight, partly cloudy and a low of 14. Tomorrow, clearing, high of 27. Tomorrow night is clear with a low of 13. Thursday brings showers with a high of 26, with Thursday night showers continuing with a low of 16. Sun or storm, find the area's official forecast through the Portage Online app. I'm Mike Bloom.

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0: You ever feel like you're the last one to know what's going on? 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
1: Later this morning, a mix of sun and cloud, high of 24, feeling like 27 in humidity, UV index 6 or high. Tonight, partly cloudy and a low of 14. Tomorrow, clearing, high of 27. Tomorrow night is clear with a low of 13. Thursday brings showers with a high of 26, with Thursday night showers continuing with a low of 16. Sun or storm, find the area's official forecast through the Portage Online app. I'm Mike Bloom. Sun or storm, find the area's official forecast through the Portage Online app. I'm Mike Bloom.

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3: Later this morning, a mix of sun and cloud, high of 24, feeling like 27 in humidity, UV index 6 or high. Tonight, partly cloudy and a low of 14. Tomorrow, clearing, high of 27. Tomorrow night is clear with a low of 13. Thursday brings showers with a high of 26, with Thursday night showers continuing with a low of 16. Sun or storm, find the area's official forecast through the Portage Online app. I'm Mike Bloom.

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1: Later this morning, a mix of sun and cloud, high of 24, feeling like 27 in humidity, UV index 6 or high. Tonight, partly cloudy and a low of 14. Tomorrow, clearing, high of 27. Tomorrow night is clear with a low of 13. Thursday brings showers with a high of 26, with Thursday night showers continuing with a low of 16. Sun or storm, find the area's official forecast through the Portage Online app. I'm Mike Bloom.

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3: Later this morning, a mix of sun and cloud, high of 24, feeling like 27 in humidity, UV index 6 or high. Tonight, partly cloudy and a low of 14. Tomorrow, clearing, high of 27. Tomorrow night is clear with a low of 13. Thursday brings showers with a high of 26, with Thursday night showers continuing with a low of 16. Sun or storm, find the area's official forecast through the Portage Online app. I'm Mike Bloom.

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With a money-hungry fever, I played on. I played till I'd lost all I'd won, and I was right back where I started from.

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1: Later this morning, a mix of sun and cloud, high of 24, feeling like 27 in humidity, UV index 6 or high. Tonight, partly cloudy and a low of 14. Tomorrow, clearing, high of 27. Tomorrow night is clear with a low of 13. Thursday brings showers with a high of 26, with Thursday night showers continuing with a low of 16. Sun or storm, find the area's official forecast through the Portage Online app. I'm Mike Bloom.

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1: Later this morning, a mix of sun and cloud, high of 24, feeling like 27 in humidity, UV index 6 or high. Tonight, partly cloudy and a low of 14. Tomorrow, clearing, high of 27. Tomorrow night is clear with a low of 13. Thursday brings showers with a high of 26, with Thursday night showers continuing with a low of 16. Sun or storm, find the area's official forecast through the Portage Online app. I'm Mike Bloom.

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1: Later this morning, a mix of sun and cloud, high of 24, feeling like 27 in humidity, UV index 6 or high. Tonight, partly cloudy and a low of 14. Tomorrow, clearing, high of 27. Tomorrow night is clear with a low of 13. Thursday brings showers with a high of 26, with Thursday night showers continuing with a low of 16. Sun or storm, find the area's official forecast through the Portage Online app. I'm Mike Bloom.

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3: Later this morning, a mix of sun and cloud, high of 24, feeling like 27 in humidity, UV index 6 or high. Tonight, partly cloudy and a low of 14. Tomorrow, clearing, high of 27. Tomorrow night is clear with a low of 13. Thursday brings showers with a high of 26, with Thursday night showers continuing with a low of 16. Sun or storm, find the area's official forecast through the Portage Online app. I'm Mike Bloom.

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1: Later this morning, a mix of sun and cloud, high of 24, feeling like 27 in humidity, UV index 6 or high. Tonight, partly cloudy and a low of 14. Tomorrow, clearing, high of 27. Tomorrow night is clear with a low of 13. Thursday brings showers with a high of 26, with Thursday night showers continuing with a low of 16. Sun or storm, find the area's official forecast through the Portage Online app. I'm Mike Bloom.

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3: Later this morning, a mix of sun and cloud, high of 24, feeling like 27 in humidity, UV index 6 or high. Tonight, partly cloudy and a low of 14. Tomorrow, clearing, high of 27. Tomorrow night is clear with a low of 13. Thursday brings showers with a high of 26, with Thursday night showers continuing with a low of 16. Sun or storm, find the area's official forecast through the Portage Online app. I'm Mike Bloom.

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1: Later this morning, a mix of sun and cloud, high of 24, feeling like 27 in humidity, UV index 6 or high. Tonight, partly cloudy and a low of 14. Tomorrow, clearing, high of 27. Tomorrow night is clear with a low of 13. Thursday brings showers with a high of 26, with Thursday night showers continuing with a low of 16. Sun or storm, find the area's official forecast through the Portage Online app. I'm Mike Bloom.

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1: Later this morning, a mix of sun and cloud, high of 24, feeling like 27 in humidity, UV index 6 or high. Tonight, partly cloudy and a low of 14. Tomorrow, clearing, high of 27. Tomorrow night is clear with a low of 13. Thursday brings showers with a high of 26, with Thursday night showers continuing with a low of 16. Sun or storm, find the area's official forecast through the Portage Online app. I'm Mike Bloom.

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0: We know you're busy. You've got work, kids, hobbies, maybe a cat that thinks it's the boss. We get it. That's why we're busy too, gathering all the day's local news and stuffing it into one handy-dandy email just for you. 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
1: Later this morning, a mix of sun and cloud, high of 24, feeling like 27 in humidity, UV index 6 or high. Tonight, partly cloudy and a low of 14. Tomorrow, clearing, high of 27. Tomorrow night is clear with a low of 13. Thursday brings showers with a high of 26, with Thursday night showers continuing with a low of 16. Sun or storm, find the area's official forecast through the Portage Online app. I'm Mike Bloom.

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1: Some people say a man is made out of mud. 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Muscle and blood and skin and bones. A mind that's weak and a back that's strong.

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Fighting and trouble are my middle name. I was raised in the canebrake by an old mama lion. Can't no high-toned woman make me walk the line.

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3: Later this morning, a mix of sun and cloud, high of 24, feeling like 27 in humidity, UV index 6 or high. Tonight, partly cloudy and a low of 14. Tomorrow, clearing, high of 27. Tomorrow night is clear with a low of 13. Thursday brings showers with a high of 26, with Thursday night showers continuing with a low of 16. Sun or storm, find the area's official forecast through the Portage Online app. I'm Mike Bloom.

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1: Cozy conditions to start September, a mix of sun and cloud and a high of 23. Good morning, I'm Corey Canute. CAP President Jill Verwey says farmers are thankful for new provincial tariff supports. She says expanded loan guarantees will help farmers deal with rising costs and uncertainty. Verwey says the financial pressure on producers is compounding.
2: Now we're seeing, you know, additional risks and costs, you know, going to end up falling on the pocketbooks and of producers here in Manitoba and right across Canada. And
1: Railway also says harvest has really picked up across central Manitoba. She says farmers are now getting more grain into the bins, but wet weather is still causing problems in some areas. A 23-year-old Brandon man is facing three firearm charges after Portage RCMP responded to a report of a shirtless man carrying a shotgun through an apartment building early Monday morning. Police were called to the 600 block of 6th Street Northwest around 2 a.m. Officers found the suspect hiding in a bathroom and arrested him without incident. A shotgun was later seized from underneath a bed. Slade Anderson Houle has been remanded into custody. Portage La Prairie will take part in a homelessness count this fall. The point-in-time count is tentatively set for early November. Reaching Home Coordinator Tawny Kowarchuk says homelessness can be less visible in rural communities.
3: I think it looks different in rural communities. We don't necessarily see tons of encampments, but there's a lot of hidden homelessness, which is look like couch surfing or overcrowding.
1: The count will use community teams to find people who may not have a fixed address. Volunteers are needed for the event. The Fort Lorraine Museum's first night market turned out to be much bigger than organizers expected. Cindy McDonald, Community Outreach Coordinator and Fundraising Manager, says around 1,100 attended the August 29th event, which featured 49 vendors, food, a beer garden, live music, and other activities.
4: It was a lineup at the door right from 5 o'clock. It is just overwhelming and amazing, and we couldn't be happier with the turnout.
1: The museum says the 5-acre site also gave the market a more open feel, with vendors set up both inside and outside its historic buildings. And the city of Portage has brought in Velocity Water Services to conduct proactive leak detection across about 80 kilometers of water main. City Director of Utilities Carly Friesen says crews are using specialized sensors to listen for signs of water escaping from underground pipes.
5: The company uses specialized sensors that they deploy around the city using the valves and hydrants. Those sensors will listen for leaks and kind of identify where a leak might be within an area.
1: Friesen says finding leaks early can help reduce water loss and allow repairs to be planned rather than dealt with during an emergency. In sports, the Blue Jays are in Cleveland tonight. First pitch at 5:40. 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Download the Portage Online app. A mix of sun and cloud with west winds at 20 kilometers an hour today. High 23, feeling like 28 with the humidex. Tonight, partly cloudy with winds easing and a low of 12. Tomorrow brings another mix of sun and cloud with a high of 24. Showers move in Thursday, the high 27 before clearing Friday. And a high of 28. Around the region, Brandon sitting at 14 degrees this hour. It's 14 and clear in Winnipeg. Right now in Portage, 15 degrees. Wind out of the southwest at 8. The relative humidity is at 89%. 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

from CFRY. Good morning. The stars are out early today. It's nice and clear. Southwest wind 18 to start September, and we are at 16 degrees after a windy day yesterday. August blew away, and September is here with a mix of sun and cloud today. West wind 20 at a high of 23. That's right around average for this time of year. And as we work our way toward the weekend, we do see some showers in the forecast on Thursday. And they've now adjusted the September long weekend forecast to include a few showers on Saturday and maybe even Sunday night. Still only Tuesday, though. We'll have to wait and see how things are going. Hope your morning is off to a fine start. Again, it's only Tuesday, so I'm not too sure how much I trust the forecast for the weekend just yet. But September is here. Nothing will change out your window, but certainly people's mindset changes when September begins. When weather forecasters look at the year, they do it in chunks of months. So June, July, August for the weather forecasters are the summer months, June 1st to August 31st. So for the weather forecasters, fall weather begins today. September, October, November are the fall months. For a lot of other people, they wait for September long weekend or back to school or the 20th or 21st to call it fall.

0: That one coming from Martina McBride, here with CFRY, and we'll sneak a peek at the weather forecast in just a moment. It's pretty quiet in the world of sports yesterday, but all that is going to be changing quickly. Can you believe there were already MJHL exhibition games last night? Dauphin beating the Northern Manitoba Blizzard, Wauwatosa Capo over Swan Valley. For the most part, it's hopefuls on the ice right now. Portage Terriers haven't even started their training camp. That's going to be this weekend. So Terrier training camp, and then we will start to see some Terrier exhibition games as of next week. So hockey's back, and we're also going to start to hear a little bit more about the NHL in the days and weeks ahead. And the Winnipeg Jets have also been in the spotlight a little bit with their all-star goaltender, Connor Hellebuck, looking for a trade. So it's going to look a little different in the Jets' net this year. Winnipeg Gold Eyes hoping they are playoff bound. They will be, just fighting it out for position. They're at Fargo-Moorhead tonight. Playoffs just around the corner there. Toronto Blue Jays, they need wins. If they want to make the playoffs, they do have a very favorable schedule, but they haven't been beating the teams that maybe are below them in the standings, teams that you would expect to win. So hopefully they'll be able to turn things around, but they're certainly running out of time. They're starting a set in Cleveland tonight.
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0: That's a Made in Manitoba music right there, an Eddie Raven classic being done by the Sean Taylor Band. I got Mexico. 6:20 in Mexico type weather. We get it sometimes in southern Manitoba. Maybe in the, not this week, now that September is here. I'm going to sneak a peek at your weather forecast next. And all the fairs and festivals in the area, lots of great Manitoba talent like the Sean Taylor Band has been featured over the last several months, but summer definitely winding down. Some would say it kind of ends when September hits. Some say after September long weekend. Others will say when the kids go back to school, or I guess you can wait till the technical change in the season, which is either the 20th or 21st in any given year, but one way or the other, there are days left in summer. But that doesn't mean there aren't still some events going on, and some of these events, of course, featuring live music as well. How about Fun with Family Day coming up this weekend, Saturday, Our Farm Greenhouse. Lots of live music at this one, and all kinds of family fun. It's absolutely free by donation. So, again, things for the young kids to do, the adults, the music, the food trucks, the vendor, and all kinds of exciting things. Rodeo time in Asher for September long weekend. So that's going to start Friday night and go right through until Sunday, and some entertainment lined up for that one. So that's to the north. How about to the south? A little bit later in the month, the Honey Garlic Maple Syrup Festival this year is going to be September 12th in Manitou. And for those that like their fishing, Sportsman's Corner back with their long weekend fish derby at Sportsman's Campground as well.
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0: Here we go with the latest forecast for the area. Looks like a mix of sun and cloud today. Wind out of the west at 20 and a high of 23. Tonight, partly cloudy. West wind will become light for the evening and the overnight low of 12. For Wednesday, tomorrow, mix of sun and cloud and a high of 24. And Wednesday night, clear with a low of 13. On to Thursday, looks like some showers through the day at 27 the high. Going to clear on Friday with a high of 28 and maybe a few scattered showers Friday night going into the long weekend. Brandon right now is clear and 13. In Winnipeg, it's mainly clear and 14. For Portage, we have clear conditions this morning. Our sunrise about a half hour away, 6:48. The wind out of the southwest at 18. It was a windy day yesterday. Temperature this morning, 16 Celsius. 61 Fahrenheit for those involved in harvest. Our humidity at 90% this morning.

That one comes from Mike Reed. As simple as that. Here with CFRY, we all know harvest certainly can be challenging, and in most cases, anything but simple. However, when Mother Nature says it's time to work, it's time to go to work. Farmers doing the best they can in the area. Harvest lunch deliveries back this year, and we're going to tell you you could get a harvest lunch delivery if you're involved in harvest in about 10 minutes. But you can also check it out on portageonline.com. Lots of people were checking out Fort Moraine Museum on Saturday night. Over 1,000 people stopped by for their night market, which is an incredible number. September 12th, not this Saturday, but the next Saturday, is the next special event with tickets on sale now. Concert at the museum. So shopping and night market at the museum, huge success. How about a concert featuring some very talented Manitoba artists like Desiree Orvis and this lady right here, Brandy Vesna, at the museum, September 12th. Get your tickets and show your support. It's Country Glam from CFRY.

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1: Cozy weather on tap today with a mix of sun and cloud. The high 23. Good morning, I'm Corey Canute. A citywide water leak detection project is underway in Portage with crews searching for hidden leaks before they become bigger problems. City Director of Utilities Carly Friesen says finding leaks early can help reduce water loss and allow repairs to be planned rather than dealt with during an emergency.
2: We will wait until the entire process is done and they'll be able to tell us where the larger ones are so that we can identify which ones we need to address first.
1: The initial scan is expected to continue through next week, with crews returning after that to pinpoint potential leaks. Pembina Valley RCMP continue to investigate a serious two-vehicle collision at the junction of Highways 23 and Highway 3 late Friday afternoon. Around 5:40, officers responded to the collision at Jordan Corner just west of Roland. RCMP say an eastbound SUV crossing Highway 3 was hit by a southbound SUV, with the force of the collision causing the eastbound vehicle to roll into the southeast ditch. The 51-year-old female from Morden driving the eastbound vehicle was transported by Stars Air Ambulance to Health Sciences Center in Winnipeg. A 44-year-old Winkler male passenger in her vehicle

0: business this fall. The event will include teams canvassing different areas of the community. PCRC Executive Director Mary Kozar says the data will help future services.
1: So I think when you're designing any kind of services or resources in the community, it's always important to have relevant data for whatever you're working on.
0: The count is tentatively planned for November 10th. And the Fort Lorraine Museum's first night market drew an estimated 1,100 people this past Saturday. Cindy McDonald, Community Outreach Coordinator, says the event was a chance for people to shop locally, enjoy live music, and socialize without having to travel to Winnipeg for a similar experience.
2: We had a beer gardens and people were in there. We had a band and people just came and hung out, and it was just such a great community event. You could not turn one way without seeing people you know.
0: Organizers say the turnout far exceeded expectations and gave the museum a busy finish to its summer season. In sports, the Blue Jays visit the Cleveland Guardians' first pitch at 5:40. 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High 23, feeling like 28 with the humidex. Tonight, partly cloudy with winds easing and a low of 12. Tomorrow brings another mix of sun and cloud with a high of 24. Showers move in Thursday, the high 27 before clearing Friday and a high of 28. Around the region, Brandon sitting at 14 degrees this hour. It's 14 and clear in Winnipeg. Right now in Portage, 15 degrees. Wind out of the southwest at 8. The relative humidity is at 89%. 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

0: Compass, is that compass pointed to the south now that September is here? Well, for a lot of Canadians, it is not pointing to the south, at least our neighbors to the south. Visits to the United States have drastically dropped off in the last month from southern Manitoba and Canadians across the board. We'll see how that situation plays out, but every time you turn on the national news these days, there seems to be some kind of talk or some type of craziness, and a lot of it seems like it would be coming from some of the young elementary school students that might be returning to school next week. You maybe wouldn't expect that from some of the top leaders in the world, but again, every time you read something, you just maybe shake your head and think, huh, that's how we talk these days. Not on portageonline.com. No, all kinds of great stories there. City crews doing their job as best they can going into the fall season, getting all the work done that needs to be done before the weather changes significantly. Homeless count being done in the area. Keystone Agriculture producers looking at different tariff supports. Manitoba Harvest in full swing. An amazing night market at the Fort Lorraine Museum, RCMP arrest, again, all that kind of stuff. 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And, of course, if you're looking for things to do, PharmaSafe Portage Community Events Calendar is always there. Local job shop as well. And I do want to mention this, Tim Hortons Portage doing a job fair tomorrow. So rather than just applying online and hoping for the best or maybe dropping off a resume at the front desk between 2 and 5 tomorrow. This is for all interested candidates, whether it be full-time work or a high school student looking for part-time work. Between 2 and 5, their downtown location in Portage, it's a job fair. So a chance to give your resume and chat with the people that actually do the hiring. They'll be right there. Again, 2 till 5, Tim Hortons downtown location at 550 Saskatchewan Avenue West. This is happening tomorrow.
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0: Mix of sun and cloud for today. West wind 20 and the high reaching 23. Partly cloudy tonight. West wind 20 will become light and the overnight low of 12. For Wednesday tomorrow, a mix of sun and cloud with a high reaching 24. Wednesday night, clear and a low 13. Then on Thursday, looks like some showers passing through, the high 27. The end of Friday, things will clear with a high of 28, but there is a chance of showers Friday night going into the long weekend. As we take a look around the region this hour, in Regina, it's clear and 8. Dauphin, mainly cloudy and 15. Neepawa reports 14, Brandon Clear and 13 this morning. Carmen is 16, in Gimli 13, Fisher Branch 13, Oak Point 17, and Winnipeg right now mainly clear, it's 14. For Portage, clear conditions this morning, southwest wind at 18, our harvest humidity at 90%. Current temperature is 16 Celsius, which is 61 Fahrenheit.

0: George Strait taking us back to the 90s. It is CFRY, clear conditions this morning. There's a bit of that haze in the area. 16 degrees. Sunrise is 6:48, which just happens to be right now. September is here. Oh, my. We're down to 4 months left in 2026. Summer's not officially over, according to the calendar, but September long weekend is looming, and kids go back to school next week. September arrives, the official start of fall is here. Harvest is in full swing. Hockey is back. Harvest lunch deliveries. This is when we take the food to the farmers. We're off to JP Farms, southeast of Portage today, bringing that food from Boston Pizza. So certainly looking forward to that. Tomorrow, Jaymore Farms. So we're going north of Portage for that delivery tomorrow. Thursday, we're just getting the final touches and lining that one up. But guess what? We're not just doing these deliveries this week. We're doing them next week and the following week as well. So you can enter any time if you're a farmer. Maybe you work on a farm, you deal with a farm, and you think, hey, these guys deserve a great lunch from Boston Pizza. This family, these people, they deserve it. Or I deserve it. I've been working hard. Fill out the form. We might show up with the food for you. Turning things around, taking the food to the farmers instead of the other way around, where we eat the food that comes off of their fields. Great partners involved in this, like TIC Parts and Service, Ingram's Plumbing and Heating, Hanover Doors, Manitoba Association of Watersheds, Western Bearing and Auto Parts, all places that keep farmers going during harvest time. The lunches begin today. Looking forward to heading off to JP Farms.
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2: Pasture conditions can reveal a great deal about how livestock are using a grazing area. Agri-environmental specialist Kiana Bohr says rangeland health assessments can identify signs that grazing pressure may be uneven or excessive.
3: An example of what you might see during a rangeland health assessment might be uneven litter distribution across the site. So this suggests that there's uneven grazing distribution across the pasture. Another example could be a rangeland that's dominated by less palatable increaser species, so like pasture sage or blue gramagrass, which this indicates overutilization of the pasture or just that one site.
2: Those findings can then help producers make management adjustments.
3: Actions like adding a strategically placed cross fence or adding a new water development might help influence where animals are grazing and give the option to start a rotational or deferred grazing system that allows native plants time to rest and regrow.
2: For Golden West, I'm Glendale Allen Vossler.
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Steel, 920 CFRY, stuck on your love. We have a temperature of 16 this morning, harvest humidity at 90%. As we get rolling on a Tuesday, some people may be looking ahead already at September long weekend. It's back to school next week. Monday is Labor Day, so a lot of the people that do the kind of the Monday to Friday thing, next Monday might be a holiday. For others, maybe with the shift work and things like that, kind of just a regular week and maybe working on the weekend. But I'm sure if families out there that have kids going back to school will fit into the weekend somehow. Camping, some people try to fit in camping one last time for September long weekend. It's after September long weekend that some of the parks and campgrounds start to close. Some of the provincial parks will be shutting down soon, so last chance to hit some of those up. At least the camping, the provincial parks themselves stay open all year. Some of the local campgrounds like Sportsman's Corner do their annual fishing derby. Armstrong's Campground out at Big Point doing the third annual Beach Olympics, as well as Halloween fireworks. And lots of pretty cool events on the PharmaSave Portage Community Events calendar if you're looking for something to do over the long weekend. Plus, if you're holding an event, maybe you're doing an event in September or October, and you want people to know all about it, you can list those events for free on that events calendar. Not necessarily an event, but it gets its own category, garage sales, and they seem to pick up a little bit in the fall as well. We only have a couple listed for September long weekend, but if you're doing some fall cleaning and rearranging, and you're having a garage sale, that calendar at Portage Online is also there for you to be able to use for the garage sale price of free. So there you go. All under the menu. Portage Online, Casey Musgraves, Lowen.

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1: Cozy conditions to start September, a mix of sun and cloud and a high of 23. Good morning, I'm Corey Knute. CAP President Jill Verwey says farmers are thankful for new provincial tariff supports. She says expanded loan guarantees will help farmers deal with rising costs and uncertainty. Verwey says the financial pressure on producers is compounding.
2: Now we're seeing, you know, additional risks and costs, you know, going to end up falling on the pocketbooks and of producers here in Manitoba and right across Canada. And
1: Railway also says harvest has really picked up across central Manitoba. She says farmers are now getting more grain into the bins, but wet weather is still causing problems in some areas. A 23-year-old Brandon man is facing three firearm charges after Portage RCMP responded to a report of a shirtless man carrying a shotgun through an apartment building early Monday morning. Police were called to the 600 block of 6th Street Northwest around 2 a.m. Officers found the suspect hiding in a bathroom and arrested him without incident. A shotgun was later seized from underneath a bed. Slade Anderson Houle has been remanded into custody. Portage La Prairie will take part in a homelessness count this fall. The point-in-time count is tentatively set for early November. Reaching Home Coordinator Tawny Kowarchuk says homelessness can be less visible in rural communities.
3: I think it looks different in rural communities. We don't necessarily see tons of encampments, but there's a lot of hidden homelessness, which can look like couch surfing or overcrowding.
1: The count will use community teams to find people who may not have a fixed address. Volunteers are needed for the event. The Fort Lorraine Museum's first night market turned out to be much bigger than organizers expected. Cindy McDonald, Community Outreach Coordinator and Fundraising Manager, says around 1,100 attended the August 29th event, which featured 49 vendors, food, a beer garden, live music, and other activities.
4: It was a lineup at the door right from 5 o'clock. It is just overwhelming and amazing, and we couldn't be happier with the turnout.
1: The museum says the 5-acre site also gave the market a more open feel, with vendors set up both inside and outside its historic buildings. And the city of Portage has brought in Velocity Water Services to conduct proactive leak detection across about 80 kilometers of water main. City Director of Utilities Carly Friesen says crews are using specialized sensors to listen for signs of water escaping from underground pipes.
5: The company uses specialized sensors that they deploy around the city using the valves and hydrants. Those sensors will listen for leaks and kind of identify where a leak might be within an area.
1: Friesen says finding leaks early can help reduce water loss and allow repairs to be planned rather than dealt with during an emergency. In sports, the Blue Jays are in Cleveland tonight. First pitch at 5:40. 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Download the Portage Online app. A mix of sun and cloud with west winds at 20 kilometers an hour today. High 23, feeling like 28 with the humidex. Tonight, partly cloudy with winds easing and a low of 12. Tomorrow brings another mix of sun and cloud with a high of 24. Showers move in Thursday, the high 27 before clearing Friday, and a high of 28. Around the region, Brandon sitting at 14 degrees this hour. It's 14 and clear in Winnipeg. Right now in Portage, 15 degrees. Wind out of the southwest at 8. The relative humidity is at 89%. 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

Nobody but me, 920 CFRY, it is 7:06. Good morning, welcome to September. August blew away with strong winds. September has blown in, the wind has calmed down to a degree, and we have a nice sunny morning out there. Blue sky and sunshine can sometimes just put a smile on my face for no other reason than it's just blue sky and sunshine, and I like the color of blue. Southwest wind 22, so not near as windy. It's 15 degrees, mix of sun and cloud, and a high 23 today, which is right around normal for this time of year. We'll get you up to date with some of the many things that are going on in the area for September long weekend and a little bit later this week, later this hour. Talking harvest lunch deliveries, they are back. Celebrate summer is wrapping up, but there's still events in the area, so we'd love to tell you about those. And a little Oak Ridge boys right now. No matter how high, from CFRY, good morning.

0: It is 7:10 from CFRY, that one from the Oak Ridge Boys, no matter how high. Good morning to you. We do have some sunshine and blue sky. Great start to the day. And things really switch in a big way in a hurry when September hits. And September is here. Today just happens to be September 1st. Now, when you look out your window, nothing's going to be different. The calendar changed, but that's about it. But September 1st sometimes can feel like someone flipped a switch. Summer and fall right now, fighting for control. One day it feels like summer, one day it feels like fall. And it hasn't really felt like fall just yet, but that fight is real. Now, in August, people might be saying, let's go to the beach. September, that might be changing to what's the bus schedule. August might mean shorts and sandals. September could mean a hoodie at 7 in the morning and shorts by 2 in the afternoon. August, you might be saying to your friends, what are we doing this weekend? September, it might be what time is hockey practice. So kids back at the rink, Portage Terriers back on the ice as well this weekend. Training camp begins. They already have some exhibition games next week. However, oh my, MJHL exhibition game started last night for a few teams. Yep, September is here. Hockey is back.
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7:16, and you're still the one from Shania Twain. I'm Ryan Simpson, 16 degrees early this morning as we get ready to kick off the month of September with one from Dwight Yoakam and Fast As You.

0: guest is you. That is Dwight Yoakam. Time is 7:22. You're with CFRY. Now let's check out the weather for the rest of this week. With the long weekend just days away, next Monday is Labor Day. Going to be a mix of sun and cloud today. West wind 20, our high reaching 23. Partly cloudy tonight. The west wind at 20 will become light, and our overnight low of 12. For Wednesday tomorrow, mix of sun and cloud with a high of 24. Wednesday night, clear, low 13. Thursday, showers and a high of 27. On Friday, things might clear up. We'll get some sunshine with a high of 28, but then maybe a few scattered showers to go into the long weekend. As we take a look around the region this hour, in Regina, mainly clear, temperature of 8. Hello, Dauphin. Some early morning sunshine. It's 15. Neepawa also reports in at 15. Brandon, partly cloudy at 13. For Carmen, it's 15. Gimli this hour is 14. Fisher Branch at 12. Oak Point reports 17. Winnipeg right now is mainly sunny, a bit windy, and 15. For Portage, it's mainly sunny. Southwest wind 22, 91% our harvest humidity. The temperature is 15 Celsius or 59 Fahrenheit. CFRY. Good morning. 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And today it's off to JP Farms, just southeast of Portage. 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
1: Pasture conditions can reveal a great deal about how livestock are using a grazing area. Agri-environmental specialist Kiana Bohr says rangeland health assessments can identify signs that grazing pressure may be uneven or excessive.
2: An example of what you might see during a rangeland health assessment might be uneven litter distribution across the site. So this suggests that there's uneven grazing distribution across the pasture. Another example could be a rangeland that's dominated by less palatable increaser species, so like pasture sage or blue gramma grass, which this indicates overutilization of the pasture or just that one site.
1: Those findings can then help producers make management adjustments.
2: Actions like adding a strategically placed cross fence or adding a new water development might help influence where animals are grazing and give the option to start a rotational or deferred grazing system that allows native plants time to rest and regrow.
1: For Golden West, I'm Glendalee Allen Vossler.
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1: Might need that a little bit later this week, but you won't want a broken umbrella. You'll want one that works. It is JoJo Mason. It was part of the kickoff to summer event in Killarney way back on July 4th. That's a memory now, for sure. That's September 1st is here. TFRY time is 7:30.
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3: Cozy weather on tap today with a mix of sun and cloud. The high 23. Good morning, I'm Corey Canute. A citywide water leak detection project is underway in Portage with crews searching for hidden leaks before they become bigger problems. City Director of Utilities Carly Friesen says finding leaks early can help reduce water loss and allow repairs to be planned rather than dealt with during an emergency.
4: We will wait until the entire process is done and they'll be able to tell us where the larger ones are so that we can identify which ones we need to address first.
3: The initial scan is expected to continue through next week, with crews returning after that to pinpoint potential leaks. Pembina Valley RCMP continue to investigate a serious two-vehicle collision at the junction of Highways 23 and Highway 3 late Friday afternoon. Around 5:40, officers responded to the collision at Jordan Corner just west of Roland. RCMP say an eastbound SUV crossing Highway 3 was hit by a southbound SUV, with the force of the collision causing the eastbound vehicle to roll into the southeast ditch. The 51-year-old female from Morden driving the eastbound vehicle was transported by Stars Air Ambulance to Health Sciences Center in Winnipeg. A 44-year-old Winkler male passenger in her vehicle was taken to a Winnipeg hospital by ground ambulance. Both are in critical but stable condition. The driver of the southbound SUV, a 55-year-old Texas man, was uninjured. Manitoba's harvest is picking up, but CAP says farmers are still facing some challenges. Jill Verwey says yields are generally lower than producers expected earlier this summer. She says weather has also made harvest difficult in parts of the province.
5: They can't even get the crop off that's ready to come off. A lot of additional stress on our producers.
3: Verwey says she's still cautiously optimistic Manitoba could see average yields overall. She says stronger commodity prices this fall could also provide some relief for producers. Portage will conduct a point-in-time count of homelessness this fall. The event will include teams canvassing different areas of the community. PCRC Executive Director Mary Kozar says the data will help future services.
6: So I think when you're designing any kind of services or resources in the community, it's always important to have relevant data for whatever you're working on.
3: The count is tentatively planned for November 10th. And the Fort Lorraine Museum's first night market drew an estimated 1,100 people this past Saturday. Cindy McDonald, community outreach coordinator, says the event was a chance for people to shop locally, enjoy live music, and socialize without having to travel to Winnipeg for a similar experience.
7: We had a beer gardens and people were in there. We had a band and people just came and hung out. And it was just such a great community event. You could not turn one way without seeing people you know.
3: Organizers say the turnout far exceeded expectations and gave the museum a busy finish to its summer season. In sports, the Blue Jays visit the Cleveland Guardians first pitch at 5:40. 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

0: Kane Brown and Lorna Lena. It's the What Ifs. Now, you're probably thinking about breakfast right now, but when it comes time to think of lunch later this week, you might want to think Stride Credit Union. There are so many great causes in our community, groups and charities that deserve our support. And people step up in such a big way. Fort Lorain Museum had their night market on the weekend. Over 1,000 people showed up. Sunset Palliative Care did their rainbow auction last week. They had great support. Big Brothers, Big Sisters, their duck race, big support. Well, Stride Credit Union doing a fundraising barbecue for PAWS later this week. The Portage Animal Welfare Society, which does great work with abandoned pets in our community. They were out at the night market with some of those pets as well, but they need proceeds to feed these pets, house these pets, and do the work that they need to get those pets into their forever home, and that's where Stride Credit Union comes in. They've been doing these fundraising barbecues at their branches all summer. So Thursday, the final one at the Portage location. It runs from 11:30 to 1. All you need to do is show up and get your hot dog and hamburger. You pick the combo you want, and proceeds going to PAWS. So win-win for everybody.
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9: Here we go with the latest forecast. For today, we are expecting a mix of sun and cloud. The wind out of the west at 20 and a high of 23. Tonight, partly cloudy, west wind 20 becoming light this evening and an overnight low of 12. For Wednesday, tomorrow, a mix of sun and cloud and a high 24. Wednesday night, clear, low 13. The end of Thursday, we're expecting showers with a high 27. Things will clear out Friday with a high 28, so warm, but maybe some scattered showers Friday night into Saturday to kick off that long weekend. And we'll see how it goes. It's only Tuesday. I'm sure it's going to change a few times yet. Windy yesterday. We did get to a high of 23 as we look at the weather stats. The overnight low, 14. Normal high right now, 22. And a normal overnight low is 8. When we look back on September 1st, over the last few decades, the warmest was 32.6. And this happened in 2007. The coldest, zero, in 1995. Let's hope we stay away from that number for quite some time. Sunrise this morning, 6:48. Sunset later today at 8:17. As we take a look around the region this hour, the hot spot in Manitoba, I'd have to look this one up, George Island, just under 18 degrees. Churchill, the cold spot, at 10, so not that much of a difference across the province. Regina, mainly clear, with a temperature of 8. In Dauphin this hour, it's sunny and 7. So, sunny and 15. Sunny and 15 in Dauphin. 13 for Neepawa, Brandon partly cloudy and 13, Carmen 15, Gimli 14, Fisher Branch is 12, Oak Point at 15, and Winnipeg is mainly sunny at 15. For Portage, mainly sunny, southwest wind 22, the humidity is 91%, the current temperature is 15 Celsius, which is 59 Fahrenheit. Not sure what that buzz was a moment ago, but 15 Celsius or 59 Fahrenheit.

0: Quentin Blair, some Made in Manitoba music right there, 747. It's called The Same Old Shift, and lots of live music this weekend at our farm greenhouses. It's Fun with Family Day this Saturday, absolutely free. 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There are some things there that do have a cost, the food trucks, the vendors, if you choose to buy something. And there will be loads of vendors, live music from the likes of Josh Wilson and Jason Gray and Danielle Savard, for the kids, the petting zoo, face painting, lots of activities, tractor rides, laser tag, mechanical bull. Don't know if I'd want to give that one a shot. Yard games, balloon twisting, touch a truck, bouncy castles, tank battles, archery warfare, the greenhouse, fireworks at the end of the day, vintage car show. Yeah, you get the picture. Lots to do, and that's why so many people show up year after year. Fun with Family Day Festival Saturday. Our farm greenhouse.
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0: this woman and this man comes from Clay Walker. You're with 920 CFRY, back to school next week. Of course, for families with school-age kids, this is the big thing. People are looking forward to kids getting back into a routine. Parents may be getting their mornings back a little bit if they're at home. Kids are looking forward to seeing all their friends at school next week. Fall sports are starting, and some have already started. School events and football. PCI Trojans already practicing. The Pitbulls have been on the field for a couple of weeks. And the CFL Labor Day Classic weekend. This is always the big one for the Bombers and the Rough Riders. Sunday in Regina, back in Winnipeg the following week with the Banjo Bowl. Maybe you're not going to be hearing, "I'm bored" as much anymore if the kids have been hanging around the house, and possibly you get a chance to drink your morning coffee in peace. September is the only month where parents can simultaneously be incredibly excited maybe for their kids to go back to school, but maybe also sad that they're going back to school and that summer is over. And you can feel that all at the same time. For the kids, right now, can't wait to see everybody. Maybe by the third day of school, it's, "I miss summer holidays." Oh, all that's going to be playing out in homes over the next couple of weeks. Here's Montgomery Gentry.
1: There's a story that my daddy tells religiously, like clockwork every time he sees an opening in a conversation about the way things used to be.

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1: That was Mama's dream.
0: But I was on my way to anywhere else when I turned 18. 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

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We'll catch you up to date with everything that's at PortageOnline.com. You don't need to read it. We'll tell you. But, of course, you can go to Portage Online anytime, 24 hours a day, 7 days a week. Read all the latest local news right there. 15 degrees. Ann Murray, he thinks I still care.

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3: Cozy conditions to start September, a mix of sun and cloud and a high of 23. Good morning, I'm Corey Canute. CAP President Jill Verwey says farmers are thankful for new provincial tariff supports. She says expanded loan guarantees will help farmers deal with rising costs and uncertainty. Verwey says the financial pressure on producers is compounding.
4: Now we're seeing, you know, additional risks and costs, you know, going to end up falling on the pocketbooks and of producers here in Manitoba and right across Canada. And
3: Railway also says harvest has really picked up across central Manitoba. She says farmers are now getting more grain into the bins, but wet weather is still causing problems in some areas. A 23-year-old Brandon man is facing three firearm charges after Portage RCMP responded to a report of a shirtless man carrying a shotgun through an apartment building early Monday morning. Police were called to the 600 block of 6th Street Northwest around 2 a.m. Officers found the suspect hiding in a bathroom and arrested him without incident. A shotgun was later seized from underneath a bed. Slade Anderson Houle has been remanded into custody. Portage La Prairie will take part in a homelessness count this fall. The point-in-time count is tentatively set for early November. Reaching Home Coordinator Tawny Cowerchuk says homelessness can be less visible in rural communities.
5: I think it looks different in rural communities. We don't necessarily see tons of encampments, but there's a lot of hidden homelessness, which is can look like couch surfing or overcrowding.
3: The count will use community teams to find people who may not have a fixed address. Volunteers are needed for the event. The Fort Lorraine Museum's first night market turned out to be much bigger than organizers expected. Cindy McDonald, Community Outreach Coordinator and Fundraising Manager, says around 1,100 attended the August 29th event, which featured 49 vendors, food, a beer garden, live music, and other activities.
6: It was a lineup at the door right from 5 o'clock. It is just overwhelming and amazing, and we couldn't be happier with the turnout.
3: The museum says the 5-acre site also gave the market a more open feel, with vendors set up both inside and outside its historic buildings. And the city of Portage has brought in Velocity Water Services to conduct proactive leak detection across about 80 kilometers of water main. City Director of Utilities Carly Friesen says crews are using specialized sensors to listen for signs of water escaping from underground pipes.
7: The company uses specialized sensors that they deploy around the city using the valves and hydrants. Those sensors will listen for leaks and kind of identify where a leak might be within an area.
3: Friesen says finding leaks early can help reduce water loss and allow repairs to be planned rather than dealt with during an emergency. In sports, the Blue Jays are in Cleveland tonight. First pitch at 5:40. 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High 23, feeling like 28 with the humidex. Tonight, partly cloudy with winds easing and a low of 12. Tomorrow brings another mix of sun and cloud with a high of 24. Showers move in Thursday, the high 27 before clearing Friday, and a high of 28. Around the region, partly cloudy and 13 degrees in Brandon. This hour in Winnipeg, it's mainly sunny and 15. Right now in Portage, mainly sunny skies, 15 degrees. The wind is out of the west-southwest at 22, and the relative humidity, 91%. Sun or storm, you can find the area's official forecast on the free Portage Online app. I'm Corey Canute.
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0: a couple houses down.
1: It is Jay Cohen from CFRY, the one that got away. I'm Ryan Simpson. Good morning. Sherilyn Knox in the studio as promised from Central Plains Cancer Services. That's what we're here to talk all about today. Nothing else. Sherilyn, good morning. How are you?
2: I'm good, Ryan. How are you?
1: Not too bad. And I said nothing else, but it is September 1st, so I will ask. Summer's not over. But and I know you had lots of things on the go this summer, but how was your summer and were there some highlights in there?
2: My summer was good. You know, I think lots of people know that my summer was sort of different with some medical reasons, but those are all past me, which is fantastic. One of my highlights is that we had a bunch of Newfoundlanders family surprise us this summer, and that was amazing.
1: Always great when you can get together with family. I know the lake is one of your happy places. Did you get some opportunity to spend time there?
2: Sure did. I tried to do my recovery there as much as possible.
1: And there we go. Back to business. Again, we're not talking city politics or anything, but I know that's going to keep you busy here for the next little while. And then all the other changes. And you don't take the summer off with Central Plains Cancer Services, but it does quiet down a little bit, doesn't it?
2: I would say most for events, but our phones keep ringing and our rides keep happening.
1: Yeah, we'll touch on that at the end. But what I really want to talk about is something that's coming up in October. You've done this for a few years. It's the Fall Retreat. What is the Fall Retreat and when is it?
2: Yeah, we have the Beyond Cancer Wellness and Strength Retreat. This is our third year. This year it is happening from October 16th to 18th. Out at Southport, the same place that we've done it every year. And what it is a three-day retreat for women who are cancer survivors or who have experienced cancer. And it's a weekend really just focused on renewal, wellness, and connection.
1: So you've done this a couple of years, and it's been very successful, and you've been able to refine things, change things up a little bit to make it even better. But for the people that have come, they've told you wonderful things, haven't they?
2: Yeah, honestly, the feedback just gets better and better as we get better and better at putting this on. But I don't think that I've ever heard from anybody, even the people who are sort of nervous about coming, that it wasn't really worth it to them.
1: And that's the piece we really want to talk about. Maybe there's someone that thinks, okay, this might be for me. They might be a little nervous or wonder what they need to do. So first off, let's say one of those people is listening. What would you tell them happens on this weekend?
2: Yeah, I would tell them that, you know, it's a small group. You know, we only have 36 spots, so not a whole bunch of people. People often wonder, oh, if I'm coming for the weekend, where do I have to stay, etc. Every person gets your own room, which is important to people so that they have their own space. But what I really find and I've seen for the last 2 years is that when somebody walks in the door to Southport to register, that they sometimes have the nervous look on their face, but it takes no time for that to change because they immediately connect with other women who've been through what they've been through and can really understand. Because, you know, when somebody experiences cancer, sometimes there's no one else around them experiencing it. And so to be able to make connection with other women who've been through something similar is just so valuable.
1: I know the cancer journey never ends. For people that are taking in this retreat, are you looking for people that are just starting the journey? Maybe they've just found out they're on the journey, or maybe they've had a good diagnosis and they're sort of further along on that journey, or everyone qualifies?
2: Yeah, this retreat is specifically designed for people who are not in active treatment, who have been through that. What we found is that, you know, there's so many supports for people when they're actually in cancer treatment through Cancer Care Manitoba, through many other departments. What we found is there was a missing piece where what happens when that is all over? Because like you said, it never ends for cancer. It's always there. It's in your mind. You know, your body's changed. All of those things have changed. We wanted to find a way to help women move forward in their wellness. And so we're looking at not only their minds, their bodies, and just their spirits in how they face it. And so we've got things from yoga to we have the best nutrition. We have strength training. We have, you know, just things that work on whether it's meditation or whether it's art therapy, all of those things that people can try or learn about. So maybe it's something they can take on that will help them move forward in their life when it comes to wellness after their cancer.
1: Yeah, because even people that have gone through this journey, and everyone's going to experience it a little bit different, they may have the best possible outlook, but through that journey, maybe some body changes, maybe some image changes, maybe the process changed. Sometimes it changes people as a person. It does. And then, like you say, all of it ends and you can't go back to your normal life right now, but their normal life isn't the way it was. And that's what this is all about, isn't it?
2: Yeah, absolutely. And we're just really trying to help people connect with themselves again. What I say is, you know, lots and oftentimes people say, oh, you go back to being normal. And I don't like that word mm-hmm. because it's not true. So I say, I think we try to help people find what their new normal mm-hmm. is and who they are going forward and help them move forward in a really positive way.
1: And the next question would be, how do people take part of it? Do they sign up or what do they do to be a part of the weekend?
2: Yeah, absolutely. We have a great website that explains everything. It is, you can either connect through it through our Central Plains Cancer Service website, or it's his own website, which is cpcswellnessretreat.com. All of the information is there. I'll tell you, there's only a few spots left. So if you're interested, you want to definitely register early. If you have questions, there's a spot on there that you can reach out and ask questions.
1: Yeah, and we don't want to make statements like life-changing weekend, but again, some people that have come have said, you know, this is really change my outlook. Just this weekend alone has really, really helped me in a huge way, haven't they?
2: Yeah, and I'm just going to tell you a one little story that I think about that is something so simple. There was a woman at the retreat last year who had, after her cancer, just sort of changed who she was. And she was very much a person who loved to do things at home, who loved to bake and cook and all of that. And she really hadn't been doing that. And after the retreat, we don't do any of those things there, but the retreat gave her enough motivation and, you know, lifted her spirits so that when she went home that week, she started that again and she's continued on. And she always says that that was changing for her because it took her back to doing something that she really loved. And that's what we want, is everybody's journey to be a little bit different.
1: cpcswellnessretreat.com. You could also give them a call at the office, Central Plains Cancer Services office, or stop in if you'd like to know more. For many of the people at the retreat, Sherilyn, they use the driver services. We'll give a plug here, seeing as we're starting September, and sometimes people change their routine and they're looking for things to do. You're always happy to hear from somebody anywhere in our area that's listening. The smaller communities that are also serviced, if they think they have some time to maybe be a volunteer driver, you'd love to talk to them and tell them more, wouldn't you?
2: Yeah, we sure would. We'd love to have more people on that list in our small communities, which is so important. And I just, on here, I want to give a shout out to Jody in our office mm-hmm. because, as you know, I've been away quite a bit this summer, and Jody has just done a fantastic job of making sure that our office runs smoothly and people are getting the services they need. So I just want to thank her publicly for that.
1: And Jess, remember, if you do call to find out more, you're not committing to anything. You're just finding out what that information is to see if it fits for you. One last plug. We gave a shout out for Jody. You recently had your Central Plains Cancer Services golf event. It was sold out. And hats off to all the volunteers that made it happen, but all the golfers that showed up as well.
2: Yeah, absolutely. Amazing golfers, amazing sponsors. Big shout out to Cobbs, who is our title sponsor. You know, they always come back every year, and we're excited to announce later on this week how much dollars we've made for Central Plains Cancer Services.
1: Sherilyn, thanks for your time today. Much appreciated.
2: Thank you.
1: It's 8:18.
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0: And here we are, 920 CFRY. Here we are, September 1st. Now, I love the month of September. However, what I do not love about the month of September is I also like July and August. And it's kind of the realization that summer is winding down. It's not going to last forever. We still get a taste of it, but this is the time of year that summer and fall seem to be in a constant battle. Hockey is back. MJHL exhibition game started last night. There was already a tournament at Stride Place this past weekend, and the Terriers training camp is coming up on the weekend as well. Skates getting sharpened, hockey bags coming out, tryouts, first practices, kids growing out of their equipment. You need new stuff. Parents rediscovering the joy of sitting in an arena that's ice cold for 3 hours. And again, the inevitable return of the Portage Terriers. Somebody's already asked when the first exhibition game is. Next week, the hockey bag might come up from the basement. And people getting ready for some arena food once again. It's not quite here yet, but it's just getting started.
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0: Here we go with the latest forecast coming up today. A mix of sun and cloud with a west wind at 20, high reaching 23. Partly cloudy tonight, west wind 20 becoming light this evening in the overnight low of 12. For Wednesday tomorrow, a mix of sun and cloud and 24 the high. Wednesday night clear and a low 13. On Thursday, showers and a high 27. Friday morning, conditions will clear. We'll get some sun and a high 28. Maybe some scattered showers heading into Saturday, and scattered showers Saturday as well with a high 26. So maybe not sunny for the entire September long weekend, but it does look good for the back half, and I'm sure things might change between now and then. 23 was our high yesterday. 14 was our overnight low. Average high right now, 22. And an average overnight low is 8. When we look at the records for September 1st over the last few decades, the warmest was 32.6 in 2007. The coolest was 0 in 1995. Sunrise this morning, 6:48. Sunset later today at 8:17. As we take a look around the region this hour, Manitoba hotspot is George Island, which is 18. Regina, mainly clear this morning. Sun on its way up there. It's 8 degrees, so a little bit cooler. In Dauphin, it's now cloudy and 16. For Neepawa, temperature at 15. Brandon this hour is partly cloudy and 14. For Carmen Elm Creek, 17. Gimli reports it at 15. Fisher Branch is 15. Oak Point at 18, and Winnipeg right now, mainly cloudy, 15 degrees. In Portage, mainly sunny, southwest wind 26, harvest humidity at 88%. Current temperature 16 Celsius, which is 61 Fahrenheit.

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2: Cozy weather on tap today with a mix of sun and cloud. The high 23. Good morning, I'm Corey Canute. A citywide water leak detection project is underway in Portage with crews searching for hidden leaks before they become bigger problems. City Director of Utilities Carly Friesen says finding leaks early can help reduce water loss and allow repairs to be planned rather than dealt with during an emergency.
3: We will wait until the entire process is done and they'll be able to tell us where the larger ones are so that we can identify which ones we need to address first.
2: The initial scan is expected to continue through next week, with crews returning after that to pinpoint potential leaks. Pembina Valley RCMP continue to investigate a serious two-vehicle collision at the junction of Highways 23 and Highway 3 late Friday afternoon. Around 5:40, officers responded to the collision at Jordan Corner just west of Roland. RCMP say an eastbound SUV crossing Highway 3 was hit by a southbound SUV, with the force of the collision causing the eastbound vehicle to roll into the southeast ditch. The 51-year-old female from Morden driving the eastbound vehicle was transported by Stars Air Ambulance to Health Sciences Center in Winnipeg. A 44-year-old Winkler male passenger in her vehicle was taken to a Winnipeg hospital by ground ambulance. Both are in critical but stable condition. The driver of the southbound SUV, a 55-year-old Texas man, was uninjured. Manitoba's harvest is picking up, but CAP says farmers are still facing some challenges. Jill Verwey says yields are generally lower than producers expected earlier this summer. She says weather has also made harvest difficult in parts of the province.
4: They can't even get the crop off that's ready to come off. A lot of additional stress on our producers.
2: Verwey says she's still cautiously optimistic Manitoba could see average yields overall. She says stronger commodity prices this fall could also provide some relief for producers. Portage will conduct a point-in-time count of homelessness this fall. The event will include teams canvassing different areas of the community. PCRC Executive Director Mary Kozar says the data will help future services.
5: So I think when you're designing any kind of services or resources in the community, it's always important to have relevant data for whatever you're working on.
2: The count is tentatively planned for November 10th. And the Fort Lorraine Museum's first night market drew an estimated 1,100 people this past Saturday.

0: Sun and cloud with west winds at 20 kilometers an hour today. High 23, feeling like 28 with the humidex. Tonight, partly cloudy with winds easing and a low of 12. Tomorrow brings another mix of sun and cloud with a high of 24. Showers move in Thursday, the high 27 before clearing Friday and a high of 28. Around the region, partly cloudy and 13 degrees in Brandon. This hour in Winnipeg, it's mainly sunny and 15. Right now in Portage, mainly sunny skies, 15 degrees. The wind is out of the west, southwest at 22. And the relative humidity, 91%. Sun or storm, you can find the area's official forecast on the free Portage online app. I'm Corey Knute.
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Whiskey Lullaby with Brad Paisley and Allison Krauss. I'm Ryan Simpson. Good morning to you. Mainly sunny at 16 degrees. 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Tomorrow we go north to Jaymore Farms for delivery number two. But we're not only going to be doing this on Thursday as well, but for the next several weeks. So even if you're not getting the delivery today or tomorrow, could be having lunch with you next week if you fill out the form. Harvest time, combines in fields, grain trucks on roads, long days for farmers, dusty vehicles, and more.

0: Hotel Flamingo. That comes from Madeline Merlot. Weather details on the way in just a moment. Hope your day off to a fine start. People checking the weather daily now with harvest time being here. And, well, farmers have to become meteorologists as well. You got to decipher all the different forecasts and try to figure out which one is going to be the one that is most correct. Because there's a lot of places to get them. Of course, when I read the weather here, it's the Environment Canada forecast. And sometimes I feel like I could decipher that one pretty good, reading it for more than 30 years. But the NAPA Auto Parts weather page at portageonline.com is there. The weather radar as well. If you want to check and see where the storms are and things like that, click of a button with the Portage Online app. And summertime, yeah, we're getting into that coffee season. Have you heard the word pumpkin spice yet? The summer, it might be I'll have an iced coffee. In September, it might turn into give me the biggest hot coffee you have. I got things to do. Hoodie, coffee, country music, and shorts, all in the same day.
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0: Jumped right into the extra before I even had a chance to read the weather. We still will. Mix of sun and cloud today. West wind 20, high of 23. For tonight, partly cloudy. West wind will become light this evening at our overnight low 12. Wednesday tomorrow, mix of sun and cloud at a high 24. Wednesday night, clear, low 13. On Thursday, showers on and off through the day at 27 the high. Friday will clear in the morning. We'll get some sun with a high of 28, but maybe some scattered showers again by the end of the day and some scattered showers into Saturday as well to kick off the long weekend. Regina, mainly sunny this morning. It's 8. Dauphin is cloudy and 16. Neepawa is 14. Brandon, partly cloudy and 14. Carmen, 17. Gimli, 15. Fisher Branch at 15, Oak Point 16, Winnipeg mainly cloudy and 15. Portage mainly sunny, southwest wind 26, harvest humidity 88%, current temperature is 16 Celsius, which is 61 Fahrenheit.

0: Every light in the house is on. Who's paying the hydro bill there? That is Trace Adkins. I'm Ryan Simpson. We have mainly sunny conditions this morning. We're sitting at 16 degrees. Now, September long weekend just around the corner. Several different things going on in the region for the long weekend, including the big fun with family day at our farm greenhouses. This one is a huge day of events for the entire family. Young to the oldest will all have a good time. Again, free by donation. As we move through the week, then we move into September and summer comes to an end. Maybe you're looking at your own personal life and you're wondering about your future. And maybe you're looking for a different job, a part-time job, a first-time job, a second job. Tim Hortons, Portage La Prairie, is hiring. Job fair coming up on Wednesday. So rather than applying online or dropping your resume off and hoping for the best, at this particular job fair, you can get information and interviews on the spot. The Tim Hortons downtown location is doing this, 550 Saskatchewan Avenue West, between 2 and 5. They're saying they can't wait to meet you. Bring along your resume. Come say hello. And just for stopping in, you can put your name in to win some of the prizes. There's a couple of baskets worth up to $100. So maybe stop by, find out about a job, and not only walk away with a job, but you could walk away a winner as well.
1: This is Compass Point, and I'm Pete Smith. Psalm 119, verse 104 says, "Through thy precepts I get understanding, therefore I hate every false way." At a recent Bible study, a man saved only a year and a half spoke up. Rick was excited about reading the book of Proverbs. He exclaimed, "It's so practical. It tells us how to live. People out there don't know how to live, but the Bible has the answers." How right he was. Sometimes mature believers lose the wonder of this young Christian's insight. We start to depend on our own wisdom. May we read the Word of God to know the will of God, and then simply do it. As Proverbs 3 verse 7 teaches, "Do not be wise in your own eyes. Fear the Lord and depart from evil." Join us again soon at Compass Point.
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0: show is free. It is CFRY, and the show was free earlier in August when Doc Walker was in Stonewall for Quarry Days. That was a great summer event, and they were doing the Great Canadian Road Trip with Michelle Wright and Jason McCoy. Now, that road trip is going to continue in October. However, it is not going to be free. You'll need tickets for this one, but they're going to be going all over Canada in October and November. And they'll be extremely busy for about 6 weeks. So great to see Doc Walker out on the road. More or less wraps up my time with you this morning. It is Real Country Radio, CFRY. Our time is 9 o'clock.
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3: Cozy conditions to start September. A mix of sun and cloud and a high of 23. Good morning, I'm Corey Knute. CAP President Jill Verwey says farmers are thankful for new provincial tariff supports. She says expanded loan guarantees will help farmers deal with rising costs and uncertainty. Verwey says the financial pressure on producers is compounding.
4: Now we're seeing, you know, additional risk and costs, you know, going to end up falling on the pocketbooks and of producers here in Manitoba and right across Canada. And
3: Railway also says harvest has really picked up across central Manitoba. She says farmers are now getting more grain into the bins, but wet weather is still causing problems in some areas. A 23-year-old Brandon man is facing three firearm charges after Portage RCMP responded to a report of a shirtless man carrying a shotgun through an apartment building early Monday morning. Police were called to the 600 block of 6th Street Northwest around 2 a.m. Officers found the suspect hiding in a bathroom and arrested him without incident. A shotgun was later seized from underneath a bed. Slade Anderson Houle has been remanded into custody. Portage La Prairie will take part in a homelessness count this fall. The point-in-time count is tentatively set for early November. Reaching Home Coordinator Tawny Kowarchuk says homelessness can be less visible in rural communities.
5: I think it looks different in rural communities. We don't necessarily see tons of encampments, but there's a lot of hidden homelessness, which is can look like couch surfing or overcrowding.
3: The count will use community teams to find people who may not have a fixed address. Volunteers are needed for the event. The Fort Lorraine Museum's first night market turned out to be much bigger than organizers expected. Cindy McDonald, Community Outreach Coordinator and Fundraising Manager, says around 1,100 attended the August 29th event, which featured 49 vendors, food, a beer garden, live music, and other activities.
6: It was a lineup at the door right from 5 o'clock. It is just overwhelming and amazing, and we couldn't be happier with the turnout.
3: The museum says the 5-acre site also gave the market a more open feel, with vendors set up both inside and outside its historic buildings. And the city of Portage has brought in Velocity Water Services to conduct proactive leak detection across about 80 kilometers of water main. City Director of Utilities Carly Friesen says crews are using specialized sensors to listen for signs of water escaping from underground pipes.
7: The company uses specialized sensors that they deploy around the city using the valves and hydrants. Those sensors will listen for leaks and kind of identify where a leak might be within an area.
3: Friesen says finding leaks early can help reduce water loss and allow repairs to be planned rather than dealt with during an emergency. In sports, the Blue Jays are in Cleveland tonight. First pitch at 5:40. 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High 23, feeling like 28 with the humidex. Tonight, partly cloudy with winds easing and a low of 12. Tomorrow brings another mix of sun and cloud with a high of 24. Showers move in Thursday, the high 27 before clearing Friday, and a high of 28. Around the region, partly cloudy and 13 degrees in Brandon. This hour in Winnipeg, it's mainly sunny and 15. Right now in Portage, mainly sunny skies, 15 degrees. The wind is out of the west southwest at 22, and the relative humidity 91%. Sun or storm, you can find the area's official forecast on the free Portage online app. I'm Corey Canute.

0: Harold Giesbrecht here with One Hope Canada, excited to invite you to the Dauphin Bible Camp 80th Anniversary Celebration. It's coming up Sunday, September 20th. The day kicks off with an outdoor community church service at 10:30, where I'll speak on God's goodness and faithfulness. That'll be followed by a barbecue lunch and an afternoon full of fun activities like horse rides, swimming, archery, bouncy castle, and camp tours. 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The Dauphin Bible Camp 80th Anniversary Celebration, Sunday, September 20th. Don't miss it.
1: Good morning, I'm Ryan Simpson. It is Tuesday, September 1st, and there are no funeral announcements this morning on CFRY. It's time for our inspirational song of the day, and it comes from Merle Haggard, Softly and Tenderly. So.

Softly and Tenderly, Merle Haggard on CFRY 920, and that's your inspirational song of the day. Good morning, it's Brittany Boschman here with you till noon. I hope you're having a great day so far, and it's looking like we're going to have a beautiful, nice day out there here in the Portage la Prairie area. Today, we'll see a mix of sun and cloud with west winds around 20 kilometers an hour, so not as windy as last night. Now, we're heading for a high of 23, but with the humidex, it'll feel closer to 28. And don't forget, the UV index is sitting at 6, so if you're spending some time outside today, a little sunscreen is a good idea. Now, tonight we'll see partly cloudy skies with the west wind easing off and becoming light late this evening. And we're going to drop down to a low of 12 overnight. And looking ahead to tomorrow, we're shaping up. It's shaping up to be another nice one, actually. A mix of sun and cloud with a high of 24 and the humidex at 29. Then tomorrow night, skies clear out and we'll dip to a low of 13. So overall, a couple pretty comfortable days ahead. And enjoy that September sunshine while we've got it. And speaking of September, it's September 1st. And we're going to talk about that next. George Fox, Spice of Life on CFRY 920.

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9: A mix of sun and cloud with west winds at 20 kilometers an hour today. High 23, feeling like 28 with the Humidex. Tonight, partly cloudy with winds easing and a low of 12. Tomorrow brings another mix of sun and cloud with a high of 24. Showers move in Thursday, the high 27 before clearing Friday, and a high of 28. Around the region, partly cloudy and 13 degrees in Brandon. This hour in Winnipeg, it's mainly sunny and 15. Right now in Portage, mainly sunny skies, 15 degrees. The wind is out of the west, southwest at 22. And the relative humidity, 91%. Sun or storm, you can find the area's official forecast on the free Portage online app. I'm Corey Canute.

Country Music Made Me Do It, Megan Patrick on CFRY 920. Well, can you believe it? It's September 1st, a brand new month, and it really feels like we've hit that turning point of the year. Summer isn't quite over yet, but September always brings that feeling of getting back into a routine. And of course, that means a new school year is just around the corner in 10 days here in the Portage La Prairie School Division. Now, the backpacks are going to start coming out, supplies are getting organized, and parents are probably starting to realize we've got to get back into those early morning alarms. Now, for farmers, you guys have been getting up early for over a month now with harvest happening. Now, for the kids, it's a brand new year with new teachers, new classmates, and maybe even a whole new school. Now, there's always a little excitement and maybe a few nerves that come with that first day. And if you have grandkids or kids that are going into kindergarten, well, as grandparents, you remember that. And moms and dads, I get it. My final baby is going into kindergarten, and I got some feelings about it. I'm a little sad. So as we kick off September, let's enjoy the last little bits of summer, but also start getting ready for what's ahead. That's September 1st. It's a new month today. New school year's coming and lots of new memories to be made.

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Because, hey, it's called news, not olds. So come back 3, 4, 5 times a day and push play to listen to CFRY.

0: George Canyon on CFRY 920. Well, harvest time's here, and that means the harvest lunch is back on CFRY 920. Now we're bringing the food to the farmers, because after all the long days, early mornings, and hard work in the fields, well, farmers, you deserve a good lunch. Today, we're headed to JP Farms with lunch for 10 from Boston Pizza Portage, and then tomorrow, we're headed to Jamar Farms. Now, the harvest lunch is our way of saying thank you to the hardworking farmers across Central Plains who keep our communities fed. And hey, your farm could be next. You can fill out a form or nominate a farm that deserves a little extra recognition at portageonline.com, and we could be showing up with a delicious lunch and a whole host of other prizes too. And a huge thank you out to our harvest lunch sponsors helping make this possible. That's Boston Pizza Portage, Western Bearing and Auto Parts, Fountain Tire Portage, Portage Mutual Insurance, TIC Parts and Service, Ingram's Plumbing and Heating, Hanover Doors, Manitoba Association of Watersheds, Notre Dame Motors, Prairie Ag and Auto, and Ag West. 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
9: A mix of sun and cloud with west winds at 20 kilometers an hour today. High 23, feeling like 28 with the Humidex. Tonight, partly cloudy with winds easing and a low of 12. Tomorrow brings another mix of sun and cloud with a high of 24. Showers move in Thursday, the high 27 before clearing Friday, and a high of 28. Around the region, partly cloudy in Brandon, currently 16 degrees. This hour in Winnipeg, it's partly cloudy and 17. Right now in Portage, mainly sunny, 18 degrees. Wind is out of the west at 26, and the relative humidity, 81%. 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

0: Banned and Outlawed. It don't get much better than this on CFRY 920. Well, if you've ever thought about picking up a job at Tim Hortons, here's a chance to go check that out in person. There's the Tim Hortons job fair happening this Wednesday, so tomorrow, at the downtown Portage la Prairie location at 550 Saskatchewan Avenue West. Now, their hiring staff will be there from 2 until 5 in the afternoon. So you can stop by, ask some questions, find out what positions are available, and see if working at Tim's could be a good fit for you. And honestly, sometimes the easiest way to find out about a job is to walk in through the doors, introduce yourself, smile, and have a conversation. So if you've been looking for work, maybe you're a high school student, or maybe you're thinking about making a change, this could be something to keep in mind. That's Tim Hortons downtown, 550 Saskatchewan Avenue West, tomorrow from 2 to 5. Head on in, talk to the hiring staff, and you might just walk out with your first job or maybe your next job opportunity.
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1: You're busy. 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So are we. Gathering news and telling stories about our community. 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
1: Cozy weather on tap today with a mix of sun and cloud. The high 23. Good morning, I'm Corey Canute. A citywide water leak detection project is underway in Portage with crews searching for hidden leaks before they become bigger problems. City Director of Utilities Carly Friesen says finding leaks early can help reduce water loss and allow repairs to be planned rather than dealt with during an emergency.
2: We will wait until the entire process is done and they'll be able to tell us where the larger ones are so that we can identify which ones we need to address first.
1: The initial scan is expected to continue through next week, with crews returning after that to pinpoint potential leaks. Pembina Valley RCMP continue to investigate a serious two-vehicle collision at the junction of Highways 23 and Highway 3 late Friday afternoon. Around 5:40, officers responded to the collision at Jordan Corner just west of Roland. RCMP say an eastbound SUV crossing Highway 3 was hit by a southbound SUV, with the force of the collision causing the eastbound vehicle to roll into the southeast ditch. The 51-year-old female from Morden driving the eastbound vehicle was transported by Stars Air Ambulance to Health Sciences Center in Winnipeg. A 44-year-old Winkler male passenger in her vehicle was taken to a Winnipeg hospital by ground ambulance. Both are in critical but stable condition. The driver of the southbound SUV, a 55-year-old Texas man, was uninjured. Manitoba's harvest is picking up, but CAP says farmers are still facing some challenges. Jill Verway says yields are generally lower than producers expected earlier this summer. She says weather has also made harvest difficult in parts of the province.
3: They can't even get the crop off that's ready to come off. A lot of additional stress on our producers.
1: Verway says she's still cautiously optimistic Manitoba could see average yields overall. She says stronger commodity prices this fall could also provide some relief for producers. Portage will conduct a point-in-time count of homelessness this fall. The event will include teams canvassing different areas of the community. PCRC Executive Director Mary Kozar says the data will help future services.
4: So I think when you're designing any kind of services or resources in the community, it's always important to have relevant data for whatever you're working on.
1: The count is tentatively planned for November 10th. And the Fort Lorraine Museum's first night market drew an estimated 1,100 people this past Saturday. Cindy McDonald, community outreach coordinator, says the event was a chance for people to shop locally, enjoy live music, and socialize without having to travel to Winnipeg for a similar experience.
5: We had a beer gardens and people were in there. We had a band and people just came and hung out. And it was just such a great community event. You could not turn one way without seeing people you know.
1: Organizers say the turnout far exceeded expectations and gave the museum a busy finish to its summer season. In sports, the Blue Jays visit the Cleveland Guardians first pitch at 5:40. 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
1: A mix of sun and cloud with west winds at 20 kilometers an hour today. High 23, feeling like 28 with the humidex. Tonight, partly cloudy with winds easing and a low of 12. Tomorrow brings another mix of sun and cloud with a high of 24. Showers move in Thursday, the high 27 before clearing Friday, and a high of 28. Around the region, partly cloudy in Brandon, currently 16 degrees. This hour in Winnipeg, it's partly cloudy and 17. Right now in Portage, mainly sunny, 18 degrees. Wind is out of the west at 26, and the relative humidity, 81%. 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

0: Toby Keith on CFRY 920. Just after 10, we are sitting at 18 degrees here in Portage La Prairie. And, well, it's turning out to be a nice day today around the Portage area. We're going to see a mix of sun and cloud with west winds around 20 kilometers an hour. We're heading for a high of 23, but with the humidex, it'll feel closer to 8. Tonight, we'll see partly cloudy skies with that west wind easing off and becoming light late this evening, and we're going to drop down to 12 overnight. Looking ahead to tomorrow, it's shaping up to be another nice one. A mix of sun and cloud with a high of 24, and with the humidex, we'll feel like 29. Then tomorrow night, skies clear out, and we'll dip to 13 degrees. So overall, a couple pretty comfortable days ahead. So enjoy that September sunshine while we've got it.
1: Day in and day out, farmers rise before the sun, working the land to feed our families. 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

0: modern day romance, Nitty Gritty Dirt Band on CFRY 920. Well, here's a great way to fuel up and give back to some local organizations. Mark your calendar for September 15th because it's Fuel Good Day at Co-op Homestead. Now, for every liter of gas and propane purchased, 5 cents per liter will go towards supporting local groups. And the funds from car washes will be shared between the Carmen Food Pantry and the Portage La Prairie Holiday Avenue Project. How great is that? You're already going to need gas, so why not fill up on September 15th and help make a difference in our community while you're at it? And this year is extra special because Homestead Co-op is celebrating 10 years. So September 15th, remember to fuel good, fill up, wash the vehicle, and know that a little bit of what you spend is helping local organizations right here at home and in smaller towns. It's an easy way to turn everyday errands into something good for our community.
1: 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January, $839, up $15.70. Spring wheat, Minneapolis, September, $7.39. Hard red winter wheat, September, $301. Wheat, September, $759.50, up $3.25. Corn, September, $516.25, up $1.25. Oats, September, $347, down $1.75. Soybeans, September, $1,275.25, down $1.08. Soybean meal, September, $336.80, up $2.20. Soybean oil, September, $71.85, up $1.35. Feeder cattle, September, $317.32. 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Lean hogs, October, $83.70. The Canadian dollar is 71 cents. And crude oil, West Texas Intermediate, 85.83. For Golden West, I'm Glendalee Allen Vossler.
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12: A mix of sun and cloud with west winds at 20 kilometers an hour today. High 23, feeling like 28 with the Humidex. Tonight, partly cloudy with winds easing and a low of 12. Tomorrow brings another mix of sun and cloud with a high of 24. Showers move in Thursday, the high 27 before clearing Friday and a high of 28. Around the region, partly cloudy in Brandon, currently 16 degrees. This hour in Winnipeg, it's partly cloudy and 17. Right now in Portage, mainly sunny, 18 degrees. Wind is out of the west at 26 and the relative humidity 81%. 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

0: Another Man's Gold, Dean Brody on CFRY 920. Well, our farm greenhouse is having their annual Fun with Family Day Festival this weekend, and it's bringing a full day of fun for the whole family. Now, you've got food trucks, a petting zoo, face painting, kids' activities, tractor rides, laser tags, bouncy castles, RC tank battles, a mechanical bold, yard games, balloon twisting, touch a truck, archery, a market, live music, and a car show. Wow. All in one day. And that's just the beginning. There's also going to be testimonies, mission fests, a greenhouse, and of course, free cake. And when the day wraps up, get ready for live music from Josh Wilson, Jason Gray, and Danielle Savard, followed by fireworks. Now, the event gets underway at 10 a.m. and runs right until the fireworks are lit. And the best part, well, it's free. It's all free. Although donations are greatly appreciated, it's free. So grab the family, invite your friends, and come on out for Fun with Family Day. This festival is happening this Saturday at our farm greenhouse here in Portage La Prairie.
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6: A mix of sun and cloud with west winds at 20 kilometers an hour today. High 23, feeling like 28 with the Humidex. Tonight, partly cloudy with winds easing and a low of 12. Tomorrow brings another mix of sun and cloud with a high of 24. Showers move in Thursday, the high 27 before clearing Friday and a high of 28. Around the region, partly cloudy in Brandon, currently 16 degrees. This hour in Winnipeg, it's partly cloudy and 17. Right now in Portage, mainly sunny, 18 degrees. Wind is out of the west at 26 and the relative humidity 81%. 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

0: When I see you again, Emerson Drive on CFRY 920. Well, the Portage Terriers are getting ready to hit the ice once again. And hockey fans, the wait is almost over. Training camp is coming up on September 4th and 5th as the Terriers get ready to prepare for another exciting season. So this weekend. Then after camp, the team will have a few preseason games to fine-tune things before the games start counting. And mark your calendars because the home opener is set for September 20th. That means the countdown is officially on to another season of Portage Terrier hockey. So get ready to grab your friends, bring the family, and get behind the Terriers as they get ready for another season on home ice.
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1: Cozy conditions to start September, a mix of sun and cloud and a high of 23. Good morning, I'm Corey Canute. CAP President Jill Verwey says farmers are thankful for new provincial tariff supports. She says expanded loan guarantees will help farmers deal with rising costs and uncertainty. Verwey says the financial pressure on producers is compounding.
2: Now we're seeing, you know, additional risks and costs, you know, going to end up falling on the pocketbooks and of producers here in Manitoba and right across Canada. And
1: Railway also says harvest has really picked up across central Manitoba. She says farmers are now getting more grain into the bins, but wet weather is still causing problems in some areas. A 23-year-old Brandon man is facing three firearm charges after Portage RCMP responded to a report of a shirtless man carrying a shotgun through an apartment building early Monday morning. Police were called to the 600 block of 6th Street Northwest around 2 a.m. Officers found the suspect hiding in a bathroom and arrested him without incident. A shotgun was later seized from underneath a bed. Slade Anderson Houle has been remanded into custody. Portage La Prairie will take part in a homelessness count this fall. The point-in-time count is tentatively set for early November. Reaching Home Coordinator Tawny Kowarchuk says homelessness can be less visible in rural communities.
3: I think it looks different in rural communities. We don't necessarily see tons of encampments, but there's a lot of hidden homelessness, which is can look like couch surfing or overcrowding.
1: The count will use community teams to find people who may not have a fixed address. Volunteers are needed for the event. The Fort Lorraine Museum's first night market turned out to be much bigger than organizers expected. Cindy McDonald, Community Outreach Coordinator and Fundraising Manager, says around 1,100 attended the August 29th event, which featured 49 vendors, food, a beer garden, live music, and other activities.
4: It was a lineup at the door right from 5 o'clock. It is just overwhelming and amazing, and we couldn't be happier with the turnout.
1: The museum says the 5-acre site also gave the market a more open feel, with vendors set up both inside and outside its historic buildings. And the city of Portage has brought in Velocity Water Services to conduct proactive leak detection across about 80 kilometers of water main. City Director of Utilities Carly Friesen says crews are using specialized sensors to listen for signs of water escaping from underground pipes.
5: The company uses specialized sensors that they deploy around the city using the valves and hydrants. Those sensors will listen for leaks and kind of identify where a leak might be within an area.
1: Friesen says finding leaks early can help reduce water loss and allow repairs to be planned rather than dealt with during an emergency. In sports, the Blue Jays are in Cleveland tonight. First pitch at 5:40. Access local news anytime and anywhere. 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
1: A mix of sun and cloud with west winds at 20 kilometers an hour today. High 23, feeling like 28 with the Humidex. Tonight, partly cloudy with winds easing and a low of 12. Tomorrow brings another mix of sun and cloud with a high of 24. Showers move in Thursday, the high 27 before clearing Friday, and a high of 28. Around the region, partly cloudy in Brandon, currently 16 degrees. This hour in Winnipeg, it's partly cloudy and 17. Right now in Portage, mainly sunny, 18 degrees. Wind is out of the west at 26, and the relative humidity, 81%. 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

0: Good morning, Brittany Boschman here with you. And just after 11, we're sitting at 19 degrees. Now, our high today, 23, with that Humidex, will feel like 28. A mix of sun and cloud, wind west, 20 kilometers an hour. Now, tonight, partly cloudy, wind west, 20 kilometers an hour, becoming light late this evening, and a low of 12. Tomorrow, mix of sun and cloud, high of 24. Humidex will feel like 29. Tomorrow night, clear, and a low of 13. So, a couple nice days here in Portage La Prairie.
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0: Tomb of the Unknown Love, Kenny Rogers on CFRY 920. Well, if you're a fisher, this one's for you. The Sportsman's Corner Campground is having their 2026 Fishing Derby this weekend, Saturday and Sunday from 9 a.m. to 3 p.m. Now, entry fees just $15. It's open to adults and children. And it's going to be fun because every bit of money raised is going towards the Make-A-Wish Foundation. So that's pretty awesome. I love that. So if you like fishing, get in on this fishing derby this weekend, Saturday and Sunday at the Sportsman's Corner Campground.
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3: A mix of sun and cloud with west winds at 20 kilometers an hour today. High 23, feeling like 28 with the humidex. Tonight, partly cloudy with winds easing and a low of 12. Tomorrow brings another mix of sun and cloud with a high of 24. Showers move in Thursday, the high 27 before clearing Friday and a high of 28. Around the region, partly cloudy in Brandon, currently 16 degrees. This hour in Winnipeg, it's partly cloudy and 17. Right now in Portage, mainly sunny, 18 degrees. Wind is out of the west at 26 and the relative humidity 81%. 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

0: Chris Buckman, Leave Your Light on CFRY 920. Well, here's a good way to fuel up and give back to some local organizations. Mark your calendars for September 15th because it's Fuel Good Day at Co-op Homestead. Now, for every liter of gas and propane purchase, 5 cents per liter will go towards supporting local groups. And the funds also from car washes will be shared between the Carmen Food Pantry and the Portage del Prairie Holiday Avenue Project. How great's that? You already need gas, so why not fill up on September 15th and help make a difference in our community while you're at it? And this year is extra special because Co-op Homestead is celebrating 10 years. So September 15th, remember to fuel good, fill up, wash the vehicle, and know that a little bit of what you spend is helping local organizations right here at home.
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5: Today, a mix of sun and cloud, high of 23, feeling like 28 in the humidity, UV index 6 or high. Tonight is partly cloudy, low of 12. Tomorrow, a mix of sun and cloud, high of 24, humidex 29 and UV index 6 or high. Tomorrow night is clear with a low of 13, and Thursday has showers, high of 27 and low of 16 Thursday night. Around the region, Brandon is mostly cloudy, 17. Winnipeg, mostly cloudy and 20. Cloudy in Portage La Prairie, relative humidity 72%, temperature 19. Local news, local sports, and local weather available via the free Portage Online app. I'm Mike Bloom.

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0: Georgia, Carolyn Dawn Johnson on CFRY 920. Well, I can't believe it. The first day of school is just 10 days away here in the Portage La Prairie School Division. That's right. We're officially in the final stretch of summer vacation. Just 10 days left, which means if you've been putting off the back to school shopping, well, the countdown's officially on. And you only have 10 days till the kids go back to school here in the Portage La Prairie School Division.
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3: We've got a high of 23 today, and it's a mix of sun and cloud. Good afternoon, I'm Mike Bloom. Portage of Prairie RCMP are investigating more than $100,000 in damage at the vacant Portage Mall. Police say someone or multiple people broke into the building yesterday. RCMP say most of the interior glass was smashed, while offices and vacant storefronts were ransacked. A large tree was also cut down and graffiti spray painted on walls. Police say nothing appears to have been stolen. Four Portage youth are reflecting on their experience at a Rotary Leadership Camp in Clear Lake. The five-day RILA camp focused on leadership, teamwork, and building confidence. Emma Claiborne says she made friends and memories she'll keep for a long time.
4: I made so many good memories, so many good friends, and a lot of bonds that I'll probably have forever.
3: The Portage Rotary Club sponsored four local youth to attend the camp. Dakota Teepee Gaming Center is reopened after Manitoba Liquor and Lotteries authorized its video lottery terminals to resume operation. The VLT shutdown had raised questions about community finances and council decision-making during last week's First Nation election. Here's more from Portage Online's Corey Canute.
5: The Gaming Center reopened Monday evening under Dakota Teepee's newly elected leadership. A notice signed by Chief Alex Miller and Councillors Joshua Pache, Miles Miller, and Martin Pache thank the community for its patience. For Portage Online News, I'm Corey Canute.
3: Portage of Prairie marked International Overdose Awareness Day Monday with local groups offering support and resources. The event included naloxone training, harm reduction supplies, and a memorial for loved ones. CMHA homeless outreach mentor Jenna Bolachowski says homelessness can sometimes be hard to see in a smaller community.
6: Well, I just think you just don't see it. This is because it's here.
3: She adds she currently works with about 32 people who regularly access her services, plus others she meets through street outreach. Keystone Agriculture Producers President Jill Verway says farmers are thankful for new provincial tariff supports. She says expanded loan guarantees will help farmers deal with rising costs and uncertainty. Verway says the financial pressure on producers is compounding.
7: Now we're seeing, additional risk and costs, going to end up falling on the pocketbooks and of producers here in Manitoba and right across Canada.
3: She adds, harvest has really picked up across central Manitoba, and farmers are now getting more grain into the bins, but wet weather is still causing problems in some areas. The city of Portage of Prairie has brought in Velocity Water Services to conduct proactive leak detection across approximately 80 kilometers of water main. City Director of Utilities Carly Friesen says crews are using specialized sensors to listen for signs of water escaping from underground pipes.
8: The company uses specialized sensors that they deploy around the city using the valves and hydrants. Those sensors will listen for leaks and kind of identify where a leak might be within an area.
3: Friesen says finding leaks early can help reduce water loss and allow repairs to be planned rather than dealt with during an emergency. Access local news anytime and anywhere. 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Tonight is partly cloudy, low of 12. Tomorrow, a mix of sun and cloud, high of 24, humidex 29 and UV index 6 or high. Tomorrow night is clear with a low of 13, and Thursday has showers, high of 27, and low of 16 Thursday night. Around the region, Brannan is mostly cloudy, 17. Winnipeg, mostly cloudy and 20. Cloudy in Portage La Prairie, relative humidity 72%, temperature 19. Local news, local sports, and local weather available via the free Portage Online app. I'm Mike Bloom.
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3: On the Golden West Radio Money Scope, the TSX opens lower as rising yields and falling gold weigh. TSX is down 401 points. The Dow is down 438, NASDAQ down 211, and the dollar's down 24 points at 71.93 cents U.S. That's the Golden West Radio Money Scope.

0: 920 CFRY, Judy Rodman, Girls Ride Horses, too. Of course they do, and they will be riding horses this weekend. In fact, all kinds of people will be riding horses this weekend at the 34th Annual Ashern Rodeo. It is set to go Friday to Sunday, three big days. Big street dance Friday night that will end with some fireworks Saturday, pancake breakfast followed by the parade and the rodeo Sunday. More fun to be had. Ashern Rodeo this coming September long weekend. Yes, it's just days away. And how did this September even get here? Lots to look forward to in the month of September. For many, it's one of their favorite months of the year, including me. I just hate the fact that we know what's coming next. And those are some of my least favorite numbers of the year. Hoping for a mix of sun and cloud this afternoon, but last couple of hours have been pretty cloudy. We're expecting a high of 23.
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0: 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Got the Farm Market Review standing by. The information hour continues on CFRY.
1: Taking a look at your market, starting with canola at ICE Futures Canada. The November contract is up $25.70 at $838.90 per ton. The January contract is up $25.20 at $848.50. At the Minneapolis Grain Exchange, hard red spring wheat for December up 14 cents at $7.77 per bushel. March wheat up 12 cents at $7.94. At the Chicago Board of Trade, corn for December up 8 cents at $5.46 per bushel. March corn up 8 cents as well at $5.60. November soybeans up 30 cents at $13.18 per bushel. January soybeans up 30 cents at $13.33. Oats for December up 10 cents at $3.83 per bushel. March oats up 11 cents at $3.98. On the livestock markets at the CME, lean hogs for October up 10 cents at $83.78 per hundredweight. December hog contract up 15 cents at $74.30. Live cattle for October down 60 cents at $212.08. And December cattle down 95 cents at $213.63 per hundredweight.
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12: Today, a mix of sun and cloud, high of 23, feeling like 28 in the humidity, UV index 6 or high. Tonight is partly cloudy, low of 12. Tomorrow, a mix of sun and cloud, high of 24, humidex 29 and UV index 6 or high. Tomorrow night is clear with a low of 13, and Thursday has showers, high of 27 and low of 16 Thursday night. Around the region, Brandon is cloudy and 18, with Winnipeg mostly cloudy, 19. Portage of Prairie is cloudy. Relative humidity is 74%. Temperature 19. Your ultimate weather companion is available on the go. 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

0: It is David Ball on a thinking problem. Here with CFRY, I'm Ryan Simpson, and the Information Hour continues with the latest local news next. We also have the world of sports to look at professionally. Well, the Winnipeg Goldeyes will be off to the playoffs this year. That's nice. Be starting shortly, but jockeying for position now. They're at Fargo-Moorhead tonight. Toronto Blue Jays hoping they will be in the playoffs, but they'll need to put together a nice win streak to do that, and they haven't been beating the teams they should. They start a set in Cleveland tonight. Of course, September long weekend means the Labor Day Classic. The Bombers out in Saskatchewan to play the Rough Riders on Sunday in Regina. Hockey is back as well. Terrier training camp starting this weekend. MJHL exhibition games already started last night, if you can believe that.
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12: High of 23 with a mix of sun and cloud this afternoon. I'm Mike Bloom. Portage of Prairie RCMP are looking into extensive vandalism at the vacant Portage Mall. Police responded to the property yesterday morning after the damage was discovered. The damage includes smashed windows, ransacked spaces, graffiti, and a large tree that was cut down. RCMP estimate the damage to the building at more than $100,000. The investigation is ongoing. Four local youth recently shared their experiences at a Rotary supper at the Duck Pond. The students say the camp was a chance to meet new people and develop leadership skills. Henry Pito says the sharing circles helped him form some surprisingly close connections.
13: I know those people better than, like, people in school that I've been around since, like, kindergarten and stuff.
12: The Portage Rotary Club says it's proud to support programs that help local youth grow. Video lottery terminals are back in operation at Dakota Teepee Gaming Center following a controversial shutdown during the community's election campaign. Former Councillor Carl Stone had questioned who authorized the closure and said council had not approved the decision. Here's more from Portage Online's Corey Canute.
14: The latest notice confirms Manitoba Liquor and Lotteries authorized the machines to resume operation. It does not explain why the VLTs were originally shut down or what changed before the authorization was given. From the Portage Online newsroom, I'm Corey Canute.
12: Portage of Prairie marked International Overdose Awareness Day yesterday with local groups sharing resources and support. The event also included naloxone training and a memorial for people lost to overdose. Eagles Fire Youth Center Coordinator Natasha Leslie says reducing stigma is key part of the work.
15: Unless we try and shove these things under a carpet, nobody's going to get healing.
12: The event also highlighted housing, outreach, and harm reduction services available locally. Manitoba's harvest is picking up, but CAP says farmers are still facing some challenges. President Jill Verwey says yields are generally lower than some producers expected earlier this summer. She adds weather has also made harvest difficult in parts of the province.
16: They can't even get the crop off that's ready to come off. A lot of additional stress on our producers.
12: Verwey says she's still cautiously optimistic Manitoba could see average yields overall, adding stronger commodity prices this fall could also produce some relief for producers. A citywide water leak detection project is underway in Portage la Prairie, with crews searching for hidden leaks before they've become even bigger problems. City Director of Utilities Carly Friesen says finding leaks early can help reduce water loss and allow repairs to be planned rather than dealt with during an emergency. The initial scan is expected to continue through next week, with crews returning after that to pinpoint potential leaks. Plan your day with confidence by downloading the free Portage Online app.
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12: Today, a mix of sun and cloud, high of 23, feeling like 28 in the humidity, UV index 6 or high. Tonight is partly cloudy, low of 12. Tomorrow, a mix of sun and cloud, high of 24. Humidex 29 and UV index 6 or high. Tomorrow night is clear with a low of 13, and Thursday has showers, high of 27 and low of 16 Thursday night. Around the region, Brandon is cloudy and 18, with Winnipeg mostly cloudy, 19. Portage la Prairie is cloudy, relative humidity is 74%, temperature 19. Your ultimate weather companion is available on the go. 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
0: CFRY. It's 12:34. You're listening to the Information Hour on CFRY. I'm Ryan Simpson. We're already sneaking a peek at the weekend ahead. We mentioned the Asher and Rodeo earlier this hour, starting Friday night with a big street dance and going right through until Sunday. How about some of the other things happening? Our Farm Greenhouse Fun with Family Day all day Saturday. This is a huge day, admission by donation, so that's up to you. They have so much planned for the young kids all the way up to the adults, and fireworks at the end of the day to go along with all the live entertainment. Loads and loads of fun at Our Farm Greenhouses this coming Saturday, their annual Fun with Family Day. And yep, the best is yet to come. That's what they're saying Saturday. Ton of fun. Ricky Van Shelton

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0: 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We've had no shortage of global trade and economic issues in the past year, and last week was just another example. With tit-for-tat tariff and trade restrictions escalating, Canada has now put 50% tariffs on a similar amount of U.S. products coming into Canada. This was in retaliation to the U.S. putting an additional 50% tariffs on over 500 Canadian products flowing to the U.S. Interestingly enough, despite this ongoing tariff and trade war, the Canadian stock market, represented by the Toronto Stock Exchange Composite Index, made a new all-time high last week. However, the currency markets had a different reaction. The U.S. dollar increased a penny and a half versus the Canadian dollar last week, not an insignificant move in just 5 days. Although the U.S. dollar did fall 4 cents in the 2 months prior since the end of June, so our Canadian dollar just gave back some of that gain. Bottom line, with current political conditions around the world, there's likely more uncertainty and volatility ahead. For financial management strategies to help manage your future today, please connect with me at davidderwin.com or 204-918-2734. 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
3: Alberta is the only prairie province included in Ottawa's initial list of regions eligible for the 2026 Livestock Tax Deferral Program. Those Alberta counties include Cardston, 40 Mile, Lethbridge, Pincher Creek, Tabor, Warner County, and Willow Creek. Under the program, livestock producers in those designated regions are eligible for tax relief if weather-related forage shortages force them to sell breeding animals. And with harvest underway, Sask Oilseeds Extension agrologist Ian Epp says canola growers need to pay close attention to their combine settings.
4: Conditions can change. The canola is just barely ready, might thrash very differently. And canola, when you're harvesting at plus 30 degrees on a hot day, those settings may not work at 15 degrees later that day in the same field, just because air temperature, all of these things matter. So the big thing for growers is to be constantly checking their combines for canola loss.
3: For Golden West, I'm Glendalee Allen Bossler.
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13: Well, coming up for this afternoon, a mix of sun and cloud, but it has been fairly cloudy for the past couple of hours. Hopefully that'll break up. Wind out of the west at 20 and our high around 23. For tonight, partly cloudy. West wind 20, becoming light this evening, at our overnight low of 12. Wednesday tomorrow, a mix of sun and cloud, high 24. Then Wednesday night, clear and down to 13. Into Thursday, some showers expected at a high of 27. Friday, things will clear out in the morning. We'll get some sun and warm with a high of 28, but maybe a few showers again Saturday night, or I should say Friday night, heading into Saturday. So the long weekend might get underway to a bit of a rainy start. We'll have to wait and see. Now, yesterday was quite windy. We did get up to a high of 23, and then our overnight low was 14. That's pretty close to average for this time of year. Average daytime high, 22. A normal overnight low would be 8. When we look over the last few decades, September 1st, the warmest was 32.6. That happened in 2007. The coldest, well, it went down to zero in 1995. August in the books. The average rainfall in August, about 56.5 millimeters. This year was very average. One of our rain watchers in the community recorded 60 millimeters. Southport recorded 52.8. East Portage, 65.9. Most communities in the area we're right around that mark as well. If we didn't get the rainfall the other day, we certainly would have been well below average. Sunrise this morning, 6:48. Sunset later today at 8:17. As we take a look around the region this hour, Gretna, the Manitoba hotspot, at 23 degrees. Regina, partly cloudy in 20. Dauphin is cloudy in 19. Neepawa, 19. Brandon, cloudy, 18. Carmen is 21, Gimli at 19, Fisher Branch 20, Oak Point 19, and Winnipeg mainly cloudy at 19. For Portage, it is cloudy. The wind from the west at 26. Our humidity is 74%, 19 Celsius. That is 66 Fahrenheit. You can always get current conditions in the Latest forecast along with the weather radar. 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It is Tuesday, September 1st, so no general store today. The Swen's Small Engines of Eli General Store is heard Monday, Wednesday, and Friday at 1:10. The store will be closed on Monday for Labor Day.
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15: Today on the Prairie Ag Wire, we focus in on harvesting canola. Joining me right now, Sask Oilseeds Extension Agrologist Ian Epp. And Ian, canola is in various stages, some of the crop already in the bin, some still in flowering, and combines starting to roll in other fields. Farmers have been busy with their final checks and assessments and are now planning on how to really manage that harvest. And it all begins with the combine settings.
16: Yeah, harvest losses are particularly challenging canola. Really small seeds mean it's a fine line between blowing it out the back of the combine, but also having a reasonable sample going into the hopper. So certainly as we get into canola harvest, the big thing for growers is just to, the settings used last year are a great starting point, but then we have to be checking. We have to be checking behind the combine to see, are my losses okay? Conditions can change. The canola is just barely ready, might thrash very differently. And canola, when you're harvesting at plus 30 degrees on a hot day, those settings may not work at 15 degrees later that day in the same field, just because air temperature, all of these things matter. So the big thing for growers is to be constantly checking their combines for canola losses. For growers, if you have a drop pan or if you're looking to buy a drop pan, they are available in the market. And with a click of the button, you can drop a pan underneath your combine and then, you know, weigh up or measure up how much canola is in there and assess what if my losses are. Are they acceptable? Ideally, we should be able to get to well under a bushel an acre, but it's very common to find growers that maybe haven't checked their combines and see 2 or 3 bushels going out the back of the combine. If you don't have a drop loss pan, some sort of catch pan underneath, anything to just catch whatever's coming out the back of the combine and be able to quantify that and then measure that and then make the adjustments as needed.
15: Anything else as far as harvest is concerned you'd like to get across before we move into disease and insect concerns?
16: It's been an interesting year. Maybe you have uneven crops. The more uneven your crop, it maybe requires a little bit more special management. I know a lot of growers maybe don't have a swather anymore, but the swather still is a good tool for those really uneven crops. And then just if you're timing your various pesticide applications you can make. So glyphosate's our first opportunity. You've got to be careful we're not applying too green. We're getting that timing right. And given that you have kind of all the options, you might be using a couple on the farm. Reglan works really well to speed up the last crop and get it ready to go. Glyphosate can have a fit with some weed control. And the swather is still a good tool as well. So this time of year, I kind of like growers to survey their canola fields, what's all happened to them all summer, and then, you know, look at the variety of options available and pick the one that fits the field for this year.
15: Let's talk about some insect issues.
16: Overall, I think the canola crop looks pretty good, but it's an exceptionally exciting year. We had Bertha armyworm breakouts. We had more cabbage seed pod weevil than before, and that's just the insects, and now we have the whole gamut of diseases as well. But getting back to Bertha's big outbreak here, key thing for growers was to be on top of the management, and now we can do some assessment for how bad the damage is. Cabbage seed pod weevil is an invasive pest, one that we've seen in the southwest part of Saskatchewan for a while. This year, you could find them almost anywhere in the province. The thing to be looking now is to be looking for exit holes. So they actually lay their eggs in the pods, and then those larvae, they eventually leave. And so to look in your pods and look for exit holes, to see some exit holes in your canola, little holes on your canola pods, it's not a big deal. But if a quarter of your pods have exit holes or more, certainly maybe we should have made the insecticide application or been looking for that. So just one of those things to check and maybe plan differently or assess for next year is looking for exit holes. And you can do that at the exact same time that you're looking for diseases.
15: Speaking of diseases, the key issues.
16: Blackleg numbers have been creeping up for a while and they continue to creep up this year. We had really good infection periods early May, June. So growers should definitely be assessing their crops for blackleg. That can be done at 60% seed color change or kind of swapping glyphosate pre-harvest timing. And then sclerotinia as well. Sclerotinia is driven 100% by the weather. Wet early and then wet through parts of flowering means we have high potential for sclerotinia. Lots of people were spraying, but now's the time to assess. There's nothing we can do about these diseases now. it's all about assessing, did we make the right calls? What decisions should we make differently for next year? With something like blackleg, if you are unhappy with your blackleg, you're seeing quite a bit of blackleg, seed variety for next year or next time you grow canola on that field is your biggest tool. So, you know, a good assessment now just makes us smarter in the future and maybe explains why some of the crop may be premature ripening. If your crop is part of it are ripening prematurely, we should make sure, you know, is that sclerotinia? Is that blackleg? It could also be verticillium, which we're seeing more. And the key thing with that is if you have disease canola, don't swath it too early. Don't make a management decision too early based on the disease canola. There might not be a lot of yield potential in that. Make sure we're focusing on the healthy plants in the field. Those are the ones we really want to manage.
15: And just finally, a reminder for producers that may be seeing these disease issues to take part in disease testing through your provincial organizations. I've been talking with Sask Oilseeds Extension Agrologist Ian Epp. For Golden West, I'm Glendale Allen Vossler.
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1: We've got a high of 23 today, and it's a mix of sun and cloud. Good afternoon, I'm Mike Bloom. Portage La Prairie RCMP are investigating more than $100,000 in damage at the vacant Portage Mall. Police say someone or multiple people broke into the building yesterday. RCMP say most of the interior glass was smashed while offices and vacant storefronts were ransacked. A large tree was also cut down and graffiti spray painted on walls. Police say nothing appears to have been stolen. Four Portage youth are reflecting on their experience at a Rotary Leadership Camp in Clear Lake. The five-day RILA camp focused on leadership, teamwork, and building confidence. Emma Claiborne says she made friends and memories she'll keep for a long time.
2: I made so many good memories, so many good friends, and a lot of bonds that I'll probably have forever.
1: The Portage Rotary Club sponsored four local youth to attend the camp. Dakota Teepee Gaming Center is reopened after Manitoba Liquor and Lotteries authorized its video lottery terminals to resume operation. The VLT shutdown had raised questions about community finances and council decision-making during last week's First Nation election. Here's more from Portage Online's Corey Canute.
3: The Gaming Center reopened Monday evening under Dakota TV's newly elected leadership. A notice signed by Chief Alex Miller and Councillors Joshua Pache, Miles Miller, and Martin Pache thanked the community for its patience. For Portage Online News, I'm Corey Canute.
1: Portage La Prairie marked International Overdose Awareness Day Monday with local groups offering support and resources. The event included naloxone training, harm reduction supplies, and a memorial for loved ones. CMHA homeless outreach mentor Jenna Bolachowski says homelessness can sometimes be hard to see in a smaller community.
4: Well, I just think you just don't see it. This is because it's here.
1: She adds she currently works with about 32 people who regularly access her services, plus others she meets through street outreach. Keystone Agriculture Producers President Jill Verway says farmers are thankful for new provincial tariff supports. She says expanded loan guarantees will help farmers deal with rising costs and uncertainty. Verway says the financial pressure on producers is compounding.
5: Now we're seeing, additional risks and costs, going to end up falling on the pocketbooks and of producers here in Manitoba and right across Canada.
1: She adds, harvest has really picked up across central Manitoba, and farmers are now getting more grain into the bins, but wet weather is still causing problems in some areas. The City of Portage La Prairie has brought in Velocity Water Services to conduct proactive leak detection across approximately 80 kilometers of water main. City Director of Utilities Carly Friesen says crews are using specialized sensors to listen for signs of water escaping from underground pipes.
6: The company uses specialized sensors that they deploy around the city using the valves and hydrants. Those sensors will listen for leaks and kind of identify where a leak might be within an area.
1: Friesen says finding leaks early can help reduce water loss and allow repairs to be planned rather than dealt with during an emergency. Access local news anytime and anywhere. 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Tonight is partly cloudy, low of 12. Tomorrow, a mix of sun and cloud, high of 24, humidex 29 and UV index 6 or high. Tomorrow night is clear with a low of 13, and Thursday has showers, high of 27 and low of 16 Thursday night. Around the region, Brandon is cloudy and 18, with Winnipeg mostly cloudy, 19. Portage La Prairie is cloudy. Relative humidity is 74%. Temperature 19. Your ultimate weather companion is available on the go. 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The Dow is down 402, with NASDAQ down 239. The dollar's down 25 points at 71.92 cents U.S. That's the Golden West Radio Money Scope. Dan.

0: When the Stars Go Blue, Tim McGraw on CFRY 920. Brittany Boschman here with you till 2. Good afternoon. Just after 1 o'clock, 21 degrees here in Portage La Prairie. Now, 23 degrees is our high today with a mix of sun and cloud. Wind west, 20 kilometers an hour with the Humidex. It does feel like 28 out there, though. Tonight, partly cloudy. Wind west, 20, becoming light late this evening and a low of 12. Heading into tomorrow, mix of sun and cloud. High of 24 with the Humidex, 29 degrees. Tomorrow night, clear and a low of 13. Looking ahead to the weekend, it's looking pretty nice. Could see some showers, but overall, high temperatures and nice and warm out there.
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1: I'm Tristan Sokolowski, and today we're at the Harvest Lunch for the first one of the season, and I'm standing here with Rob Peters at JP Farms. So how are you today?
2: Very well, thanks. Yeah, nice day.
1: How was the lunch? What did you think of it? And who all was here for the lunch?
2: Well, we have our basic crew here that helps out during the summer and at harvest, and just our families, and lunch was fantastic. I mean, let's say Boston Pizza, right? It's always a good time.
1: Yeah, we got lucky with some Boston Pizza. Just a quick question though, how's the harvest season going? Have you guys been struggling with the rain lately, or?
2: Harvest is going really well, actually. We got a good start about a week ago, got all the wheat off. We're noticing a little bit of decrease in yield from all the rain we had in the springtime, but at least it's coming off nice, and we have a little bit of a rain break here, but it'll be ready to go in canola and soybeans after that.
1: Perfect. And so right after this lunch, are you guys going right back to it?
2: Well, there's always something to do. I think you probably know that. So, yeah, we are going to just do a little bit of maintaining right now and be ready to go.
1: Sweet. Well, thank you so much for letting us come and give you guys some free food.
2: Yeah, thank you. No, it's great.
1: Awesome. Well, I'm Tristan Sokolowski, and again, we are at the Harvest Lunch giveaway. And I just want to say a big thank you to our sponsors, and that is Boston Pizza, Western Bearing and Auto Parts, Fountain Tire, Portage Mutual Insurance, TIC Parts and Services, Ingram Plumbing and Heating, Handover Doors, Manitoba Association of Watersheds, Notre Dame Motors, and Prairie Ag and Auto.

0: That is Ricky Skaggs, Hummingbird on CFRY 920. 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
7: Today, a mix of sun and cloud, high of 23, feeling like 28 in the humidity, UV index 6 or high. Tonight is partly cloudy, low of 12. Tomorrow, a mix of sun and cloud, high of 24, humidex 29 and UV index 6 or high. Tomorrow night is clear with a low of 13, and Thursday has showers, high of 27 and low of 16 Thursday night. Around the region, Brandon is mostly cloudy and 20. Winnipeg, mostly cloudy and 20. And here in Portage la Prairie, exact same stats. Mostly cloudy and 20 with relative humidity 72%. And wind is blowing from the west up to 30. 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

920. Well, congratulations today going out to JP Farms. They were our Harvest Lunch winners. But, you know, Harvest Lunch is here, and that means the Harvest Lunch is back here on CFRY 920, where we bring food to the farmers, because after a long day,

0: early mornings and hard work in the fields, you deserve a good lunch. So, like I said, today we headed to JP Farms with lunch for 10 from Boston Pizza Portage. And tomorrow, our winner is Jaymore Farms. Now, the harvest lunch is our way of saying a big thank you to the hardworking farmers across the Central Plains who keep our communities fed. And hey, your farm could be next. All you have to do is head to portageonline.com and nominate a farm that deserves a little extra recognition, and we could be showing up with delicious lunch and a whole host of other prizes as well. Huge thank you to our Harvest Lunch sponsors helping make this possible: Boston Pizza, Western Bearing and Auto Parts, Fountain Tire Portage, Portage Mutual Insurance, TIC Parts and Service, Ingram's Plumbing and Heating, Hanover Doors, Manitoba Association of Watersheds, Notre Dame Motors, Per Ag and Auto, and Ag West. 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And again, huge congratulations out to JP Farms, our winner for today. And tomorrow, Jaymore Farms.
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6: Today, a mix of sun and cloud, high of 23, feeling like 28 in the humidity, UV index 6 or high. Tonight is partly cloudy, low of 12. Tomorrow, a mix of sun and cloud, high of 24, humidex 29 and UV index 6 or high. Tomorrow night is clear with a low of 13, and Thursday has showers, high of 27 and low of 16 Thursday night. Around the region, Brandon is mostly cloudy and 20. Winnipeg, mostly cloudy and 20. And here in Portage of Prairie, exact same stats. Mostly cloudy and 20 with relative humidity 72%. And wind is blowing from the west up to 30. 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

0: I Know Where You Go, George Fox on CFRY 920. That's it for me today. I'm Brittany Boschman, Tristan Sokolowski, and next. But have a great rest of your day today, and happy September the 1st.
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1: High of 23 with a mix of sun and cloud this afternoon. I'm Mike Bloom. Portage La Prairie RCMP are looking into extensive vandalism at the vacant Portage Mall. Police responded to the property yesterday morning after the damage was discovered. The damage includes smashed windows, ransacked spaces, graffiti, and a large tree that was cut down. RCMP estimate the damage to the building at more than $100,000. The investigation is ongoing. Four local youth recently shared their experiences at a Rotary supper at the Duck Pond. The students say the camp was a chance to meet new people and develop leadership skills. Henry Pito says the sharing circles helped him form some surprisingly close connections.
2: I know those people better than, like, people in school that I've been around since, like, kindergarten and stuff.
1: The Portage Rotary Club says it's proud to support programs that help local youth grow. Video lottery terminals are back in operation at Dakota Teepee Gaming Center following a controversial shutdown during the community's election campaign. Former Councillor Carl Stone had questioned who authorized the closure and said council had not approved the decision. Here's more from Portage Online's Corey Canute.
3: The latest notice confirms Manitoba Liquor and Lotteries authorized the machines to resume operation. It does not explain why the VLTs were originally shut down or what changed before the authorization was given. From the Portage Online newsroom, I'm Corey Canute.
1: Portage La Prairie marked International Overdose Awareness Day yesterday with local groups sharing resources and support. The event also included naloxone training and a memorial for people lost to overdose. Eagles Fire Youth Center Coordinator Natasha Leslie says reducing stigma is key part of the work.
4: Lest we try and shove these things under a carpet, nobody's going to get healing.
1: The event also highlighted housing, outreach, and harm reduction services available locally. Manitoba's harvest is picking up, but CAP says farmers are still facing some challenges. President Jill Verwey says yields are generally lower than some producers expected earlier this summer. She adds weather has also made harvest difficult in parts of the province.
5: They can't even get the crop off that's ready to come off. A lot of additional stress on our producers.
1: Verwey says she's still cautiously optimistic Manitoba could see average yields overall. Adding stronger commodity prices this fall could also produce some relief for producers. A citywide water leak detection project is underway in Portage La Prairie with crews searching for hidden leaks before they've become even bigger problems. City Director of Utilities Carly Friesen says finding leaks early can help reduce water loss and allow repairs to be planned rather than dealt with during an emergency. The initial scan is expected to continue through next week, with crews returning after that to pinpoint potential leaks. Plan your day with confidence by downloading the free Portage Online app. Today, a mix of sun and cloud, high of 23, feeling like 28 in the humidity, UV index 6 or high. Tonight is partly cloudy, low of 12. Tomorrow, a mix of sun and cloud, high of 24, humidex 29 and UV index 6 or high. Tomorrow night is clear with a low of 13, and Thursday has showers, high of 27 and low of 16 Thursday night. Around the region, Brandon is mostly cloudy and 20. Winnipeg, mostly cloudy and 20. And here in Portage La Prairie, exact same stats. Mostly cloudy and 20 with relative humidity 72%. And wind is blowing from the west up to 30. Plan your day with confidence. 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
1: 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The Dow is down 475 and NASDAQ is down 316. The dollar's down 22 points at 71.94 cents U.S. That's the Golden West Radio Money Scope.

That was If You Ever Stop Loving Me on CFRY. Good afternoon. It's September 1st, which still feels a little strange to say out loud. We're into the month, but thankfully it doesn't exactly feel like fall yet. We've still got warm temperatures. There's still plenty of daylight left. And I'm sure there are a few people listening right now who are determined to squeeze every last drop out of summer. And honestly, I'm with you. The school routine is coming back. Harvest is getting underway and everybody's getting busier again. But we still got some summer left. So let's try to enjoy it and keep it right here for some more great music. Here's 8th Day by Dean Brody.

0: That was Unchained Melody on CFRY. Well, we're sitting around 23 degrees with a mix of sun and cloud today, and west winds are around 20 kilometers an hour with a humidex, making it feel closer to 28. The UV index is at 6 or high, so if you're outside this afternoon, please do not forget the sunscreen. And tonight we'll see partly cloudy skies with the wind becoming light this evening and an overnight low of 12 degrees. So September is giving us a pretty comfortable start. Not exactly sweater weather yet. But I'm Tristan Sokolowski, and let's keep it right here for some more great music on the way in just a few minutes.
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9: Today, a mix of sun and cloud, high of 23, feeling like 28 in the humidity, UV index 6 or high. Tonight is partly cloudy, low of 12. Tomorrow, a mix of sun and cloud, high of 24, humidex 29 and UV index 6 or high. Tomorrow night is clear with a low of 13, and Thursday has showers, high of 27 and low of 16 Thursday night. Around the region, Brandon is mostly cloudy and 20. Winnipeg, mostly cloudy and 20. And here in Portage la Prairie, exact same stats. Mostly cloudy and 20 with relative humidity 72%. And wind is blowing from the west up to 30. 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
1: That was There's a Drink for That by James Barker Band on CFRY. September has a weird ability to make you feel productive. You wake up and suddenly think, okay, this is it. I'm going to get organized. You're going to clean the house. You're going to make a schedule. You're going to finally deal with that pile of stuff you've been ignoring since June. And then 2 hours later, you're sitting outside enjoying the sunshine thinking, I'll start tomorrow. That's okay. You've got time. Summer isn't completely gone, and there's no rules saying September 1st means you have to have your entire life together. So try to take it easy today.
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7: Today, a mix of sun and cloud, high of 23, feeling like 28 in the humidity, UV index 6 or high. Tonight is partly cloudy, low of 12. Tomorrow, a mix of sun and cloud, high of 24, humidex 29 and UV index 6 or high. Tomorrow night is clear with a low of 13, and Thursday has showers, high of 27, and low of 16 Thursday night. Around the region, Brandon is mostly cloudy and 21. Winnipeg, mostly cloudy, 20. It's mostly cloudy and 21 here in Portage la Prairie. Relative humidity is 64%, and the wind is gusting up to 30. The humidity is making it feel like it's 25 outside. Stay ahead of the storm and stream us on demand. 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

0: That is Good Day to Ride George Canyon on CFRY 920. Tristan Sokolowski coming in next, and then I'm back at 4.
1: Taking a look at the markets, canola, November, $839.20, up $26. January, $848.80, up $25.50. Spring wheat, Minneapolis, September, $7.55. Hard red winter wheat, September, $307. Wheat, September, $767.25, up $10.75. Corn, September, $522.50, up $7.50. Oats, September, $356, up $9. Soybeans, September, $1,304, up $28.75. Soybean meal, September, $341.30, up $6.70. Soybean oil, September, $72.05. Feeder cattle, September, $320.35. Live cattle, September, $212.07. Lean hogs, October, $83.65. The Canadian dollar is 71 cents. And crude oil, West Texas Intermediate, 85.83. For Golden West, I'm Glendalee Allen Vossler.
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2: Got a high of 23 today, and it's a mix of sun and cloud. Good afternoon, I'm Mike Bloom. Portage La Prairie RCMP are investigating after more than $100,000 in damage was discovered inside the vacant Portage La Prairie Mall. The damage was reported yesterday morning. Portage La Prairie RCMP Staff Sergeant Darcy Turco explains what investigators are trying to determine.
3: It was reported Monday. We're understanding it probably happened over the weekend, but we're not sure quite on dates or times yet.
2: Police say most of the glass pane windows inside the building were smashed, while the general office and several vacant storefronts were ransacked. A large tree inside the property was also cut down. The investigation remains ongoing. Four Portage youth are reflecting on their experience at a Rotary Leadership Camp in Clear Lake. The five-day RILA camp focused on leadership, teamwork, and building confidence. Emma Claiborne says she made friends and memories she'll keep for a long time.
4: I made so many good memories, so many good friends, and a lot of bonds that I'll probably have forever.
2: The Portage Rotary Club sponsored four local youth to attend the camp. Dakota Teepee Gaming Center is reopened after Manitoba Liquor and Lotteries authorized its video lottery terminals to resume operation. The VLT shutdown had raised questions about community finances and council decision-making during last week's First Nation election. Here's more from Portage Online's Corey Canute.
5: The Gaming Center reopened Monday evening under Dakota Teepee's newly elected leadership. A notice signed by Chief Alex Miller and Councillors Joshua Pache, Miles Miller, and Martin Pache thank the community for its patience. For Portage Online News, I'm Corey Canute.
2: Portage La Prairie marked International Overdose Awareness Day Monday with local groups offering support and resources. The event included naloxone training, harm reduction supplies, and a memorial for loved ones. CMHA homeless outreach mentor Jenna Bolachowski says homelessness can sometimes be hard to see in a smaller community.
6: Well, I just think you just don't see it. This is because it's here.
2: She adds she currently works with about 32 people who regularly access her services, plus others she meets through street outreach. Keystone Agriculture Producers President Jill Verway says farmers are thankful for new provincial tariff supports. She says expanded loan guarantees will help farmers deal with rising costs and uncertainty. Verway says the financial pressure on producers is compounding.
7: Now we're seeing, additional risks and costs, going to end up falling on the pocketbooks and of producers here in Manitoba and right across Canada.
2: She adds, harvest has really picked up across central Manitoba, and farmers are now getting more grain into the bins, but wet weather is still causing problems in some areas. The city of Portage La Prairie has brought in Velocity Water Services to conduct proactive leak detection across approximately 80 kilometers of water main. City Director of Utilities Carly Friesen says crews are using specialized sensors to listen for signs of water escaping from underground pipes.
8: The company uses specialized sensors that they deploy around the city using the valves and hydrants. Those sensors will listen for leaks and kind of identify where a leak might be within an area.
2: Friesen says finding leaks early can help reduce water loss and allow repairs to be planned rather than dealt with during an emergency. Access local news anytime and anywhere. 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Tonight is partly cloudy, low of 12. Tomorrow, a mix of sun and cloud, high of 24, humidex 29 and UV index 6 or high. Tomorrow night is clear with a low of 13, and Thursday has showers, high of 27 and low of 16 Thursday night. Around the region, Brandon is mostly cloudy and 21. Winnipeg, mostly cloudy, 20. It's mostly cloudy and 21 here in Portage La Prairie. Relative humidity is 64%, and the wind is gusting up to 30. The humidity is making it feel like it's 25 outside. Stay ahead of the storm and stream us on demand. 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
2: On the Golden West Radio Money Scope, the TSX is down 444 points. The Dow is down 441. NASDAQ is down 262. and the dollar's down 21 points at 71.95 cents U.S. That's the Golden West Radio Money Scope.

0: That was Unstoppable by the Rascal Flatts on CFRY. Well, it's the 3 o'clock hour and we're rolling through your Tuesday here on CFRY, and we're officially into September. I know I've said it a few times today, but I'm still trying to process it. It doesn't feel like September when it's 23 degrees outside and the sun is shining. This is the kind of weather that makes you want to pretend summer is still going strong. So if you're done at work in a little while, maybe don't rush inside, sit outside for a bit, take the dog for a walk, fire up the barbecue, or just enjoy the afternoon, because before we know it, we'll be complaining about how cold it is. Let's not get there yet, though.
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0: That was You Can't Stop Love on CFRY. Well, here's your afternoon weather update. We're at about 23 degrees this afternoon with a mix of sun and cloud. West winds are around 20 kilometers an hour, and the humidex is sitting around 28. The UV index is at 6, so keep that in mind if you're spending any time outdoors. And tonight, we'll have partly cloudy skies with west wind becoming light this evening, and the overnight low will be 12 degrees. So we're still enjoying some pretty nice summer-like weather for the first day of September. I'm Tristan Sokolowski, and let's keep it right here for more great music coming your way in just a few minutes.
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15: Today, a mix of sun and cloud, high of 23, feeling like 28 in the humidity, UV index 6 or high. Tonight is partly cloudy, low of 12. Tomorrow, a mix of sun and cloud, high of 24, humidex 29 and UV index 6 or high. Tomorrow night is clear with a low of 13, and Thursday has showers, high of 27 and low of 16 Thursday night. Around the region, Brandon is mostly cloudy and 21, Winnipeg mostly cloudy, 20. It's mostly cloudy and 21 here in Portage la Prairie. Relative humidity is 64%, and the wind is gusting up to 30. The humidity is making it feel like it's 25 outside. Stay ahead of the storm and stream us on demand. 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

0: That was Made for You on CFRY. If you're looking for something to do over the next few days, the community calendar is getting busy. Tomorrow, Light the Way Rock Painting is happening at Huddle Portage. Thursday, there's Expressive Art with Katie at Huddle Portage as well at 10 a.m. for ages 12 to 29. And then at 2:30, it's the Back to School Pool Party at Shry Place. Friday brings Loom Beating at Huddle Portage at 4 p.m. for ages 12 to 18. And then Saturday has plenty happening, including Stay and Play for Families and the Fun Family Day Festival at our farm. So September is definitely not easing into things quietly. I'm Tristan Sokolowski, and let's keep it right here for some more great music on the way in just a few minutes.
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6: Tonight is partly cloudy, low of 14. Tomorrow a mix of sun and cloud, high of 25. It'll feel like 28 with humidity. UV index 6 or high, and tomorrow night is clear with a low of 14. Thursday's cloudy, good chance of showers and a high of 27, and showers Thursday night with a low of 15. Around the region, Brandon's mostly cloudy and 22. Winnipeg, mostly cloudy, 21. It's mostly cloudy in Portage la Prairie. Relative humidity, 62%. Temperature's 22, wind is blowing up toward 28, and the Humidex is reading 26. Accurate weather updates await anytime and anywhere. 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

0: That was Love Changes Everything by Erin Lines on CFRY. Well, we're coming up on our 4 o'clock hour, and hopefully wherever you are this afternoon, your Tuesday is treating you well. If you're working, you're getting closer to the end of the day. And if you're on the road, hopefully you got a good song playing. And of course, for the farmers, if you're working harvest, hopefully you got a little bit of sunshine on your side today. Remember, Harvest Lunch is back and we're looking for your farm nominations. We want to bring lunch to the people putting in those long harvest days. But I hope you guys enjoy the September afternoon, and let's keep it right here on CFRY.
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1: Good evening, I'm Mike Bloom. Altona musician Silas Presley brought his psychedelic rock sound to the Whoop and Holler Folk Festival this weekend in Portage La Prairie. The 22-year-old has been surrounded by music since he was young, with his father now playing bass in his band. He says music has always felt like a natural part of his life.
2: I was really inspired by my dad, who, funny enough, plays bass in my band these days. So he was always, you know, growing up, there would always be a guitar and some songs going on, and it just really, I don't really know anything other than music.
1: He also draws heavily from classic rock, including the Beatles, Pink Floyd, Led Zeppelin, and Jimi Hendrix. His upcoming album, Deck of Cards, will be followed by a Western Canada tour in October. More than $100,000 in damage has been discovered inside the vacant Portage La Prairie Mall. Police responded to the property yesterday morning. Staff Sergeant Darcy Turco outlines what information could help the investigation.
3: If anybody saw anything suspicious around that time, didn't call it in, even after the fact, is good. So just to give us a timeline of when this may have happened.
1: The damage includes ransacked areas, a large indoor tree that was cut down, and extensive damage to glass pane windows. Graffiti was also spray painted on the walls, and information can be provided to Portage La Prairie RCMP or Crime Stoppers. See contact information at Portage Online. Four local youth recently shared their experiences at a Rotary supper at the Duck Pond. The students say the camp was a chance to meet new people and develop leadership skills. Henry Pito says the sharing circles helped him form some surprisingly close connections.
4: I know those people better than, like, people in school that I've been around since, like, kindergarten and stuff.
1: The Portage Rotary Club says it's proud to support programs that help local youth grow. Video lottery terminals are back in operation at Dakota Teepee Gaming Center following a controversial shutdown during the community's election campaign. Former Councillor Carl Stone had questioned who authorized the closure and said council had not approved the decision. Here's more from Portage Online's Corey Canute.
5: The latest notice confirms Manitoba Liquor and Lotteries authorized the machines to resume operation. It does not explain why the VLTs were originally shut down or what changed before the authorization was given. From the Portage Online newsroom, I'm Corey Canute.
1: Portage La Prairie marked International Overdose Awareness Day yesterday with local groups sharing resources and support. The event also included naloxone training and a memorial for people lost to overdose. Eagles Fire Youth Center Coordinator Natasha Leslie says reducing stigma is key part of the work.
6: Lest we try and shove these things under a carpet, nobody's going to get healing.
1: The event also highlighted housing, outreach, and harm reduction services available locally. Manitoba's harvest is picking up, but CAP says farmers are still facing some challenges. President Jill Verwey says yields are generally lower than some producers expected earlier this summer. She adds weather has also made harvest difficult in parts of the province. Verwey says she's still cautiously optimistic Manitoba could see average yields overall, adding stronger commodity prices this fall could also produce some relief for producers. Plan your day with confidence by downloading the free Portage Online app. Tonight is partly cloudy, low of 14. Tomorrow a mix of sun and cloud, high of 25. It'll feel like 28 with humidity. UV index 6 or high, and tomorrow night is clear with a low of 14. Thursday's cloudy, good chance of showers and a high of 27, and showers Thursday night with a low of 15. Around the region, Brandon's mostly cloudy and 22. Winnipeg, mostly cloudy, 21. It's mostly cloudy in Portage La Prairie. Relative humidity, 62%. Temperature's 22. Wind is blowing up toward 28. And the Humidex is reading 26. Accurate weather updates await anytime and anywhere. 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
7: 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The Dow is down 419. NASDAQ is down 271, and the dollar is also down at 71.95 cents US. That's the Golden West Radio Money Scope.

0: Fries with that, Tim McGraw on CFRY 920. Brittany Boschman here with you. Good afternoon. Just here till 5. Hope you're having a good day. Well, let's take a look at your weather right now in Portage. Just after 4 o'clock, 23 degrees, which is our high today. Now, with the humidex, though, feels like 28. Now, mix of sun and cloud. Wind coming out of the west at 20 kilometers an hour. Now, tonight, partly cloudy. Wind coming out of the west still. It will become light this evening and a low of 12. Now, heading into tomorrow, 24 degrees with a mix of sun and cloud. With the humidex, will feel like 29. Tomorrow night, clear and a low of 13. Now, looking ahead to your weekend, could see some showers, but temperatures in the high 20s.
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0: Working Man, Nitty Gritty Dirt Band on CFRY 920. Well, can you believe it? It's September 1st, a brand new month, and it really feels like we've hit that turning point of the year. Summer isn't quite over yet, but September always brings that feeling of getting back into a routine, and of course, that means a new school year is just around the corner for the kids. Those backpacks are coming out, school supplies getting organized, and parents are probably starting to realize we've got to get back into those early morning routines and also going to bed at a decent time. Now, for the kids, it's a brand new year with teachers, new classmates, and maybe even a whole new school. There's always a little excitement and maybe a few nerves that come with the first day. And I know if you have a kindergarten student and this is your first kindergarten student, it can be a little bit of an emotional day. Maybe not for them, but for mom and dad. And I got my last baby going into kindergarten this year. So it's my last first day of kindergarten. And it's a little bittersweet. I remember the first day of kindergarten with my daughter, and I was a little emotional then. And I'm reflecting back and thinking, I'm a little emotional now for my last first day of kindergarten. But the other two was, okay, bye, have a good day. Sounds so funny. But as we kick off September, let's enjoy the last little bits of summer, but also start getting ready for what's ahead. September 1st, new month, new school year, and lots of new memories to be made.
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6: Tonight is partly cloudy. Low of 14. Tomorrow, a mix of sun and cloud. High of 25. It'll feel like 28 with humidity. UV index 6 are high, and tomorrow night is clear with a low of 14. Thursday's cloudy. Good chance of showers and a high of 27. And showers Thursday night with a low of 15. Accurate weather updates await anytime and anywhere. 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

Loving You is Killing Me on CFR Y920. Well, September long weekend's coming up. We're officially in those final few days of summer vacation. So if you've been thinking, oh, we still have lots of time, well, not exactly. The September long weekend is kind of that unofficial goodbye to summer. One last weekend to sleep in, fire up the barbecue, get out on the lake, maybe squeeze in one more round of golf, or just enjoy doing absolutely nothing before the routine kicks back in and busy season starts. And speaking of routine, it is coming. Now, here in the Portage La Prairie School Division, the first day of school is September 10th. So after this long weekend, we've got to find those backpacks, get ready to organize school lunches. Oh, and I hate school lunches. That's probably my least favorite. I have three different kids who like three different things, and it's kind of always a fight, or I don't know what to make. And those alarm clocks, yeah, we're going to be having to become best friends with those again. So enjoy this weekend, soak up the last little bit of summer, and make the most of September long weekend, because after that, it's back to the routine, back to school.

0: 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We have to do our...
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7: Tonight is partly cloudy, low of 14. Tomorrow a mix of sun and cloud, high of 25. It'll feel like 28 with humidity. UV index 6 are high, and tomorrow night is clear with a low of 14. Thursday's cloudy, good chance of showers and a high of 27, and showers Thursday night with a low of 15. Accurate weather updates await anytime and anywhere. Download the Portage Online app. I'm Mike Bloom.

0: beautiful day on CFRY 920, and it has been a beautiful day right here in Portage La Prairie. That's it for me today. I'm Brittany Boschman. I hope you have a great rest of your evening. Get outside and enjoy the last little bit of summer and all those evenings where the sun stays up high, because sooner or later, we're all of a sudden going to see that sun setting sooner and sooner and sooner and not rising until later on in the morning. And although I'm excited for fall and, you know, September and all the routines and things that get busy and just being back at it, I am also looking forward to fall because fall is my favorite season.
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1: Good evening, I'm Mike Bloom. Silas Presley was one of the artists taking the stage at Whoopin' Holler this weekend, bringing his high-energy theatrical style to the Portage La Prairie Festival. The Altona artist has been developing a psychedelic rock sound inspired by the music of the 1960s and 70s. He says that sound comes from wanting to create something he felt was missing.
2: I have a friend, Simon Delmont, who plays keys in my band, and he's a great co-writer and, you know, kind of understands that same vision, so it's kind of just what comes out of us naturally.
1: Presley's now preparing for the release of his upcoming album, Deck of Cards. He'll also perform at the Harvest Moon Festival in Clearwater on September 19th before heading out on tour this fall. Portage La Prairie RCMP are investigating after more than $100,000 in damage was discovered inside the vacant Portage La Prairie Mall. The damage was reported yesterday morning. Portage La Prairie RCMP Staff Sergeant Darcy Turco explains what investigators are trying to determine.
3: It was reported Monday. We're understanding it probably happened over the weekend, but we're not sure quite on dates or times yet.
1: Police say most of the glass pane windows inside the building were smashed, while the general office and several vacant storefronts were ransacked. A large tree inside the property was also cut down. The investigation remains ongoing. Four Portage youth are reflecting on their experience at a Rotary Leadership Camp in Clear Lake. The five-day RILA camp focused on leadership, teamwork, and building confidence. Emma Claiborne says she made friends and memories she'll keep for a long time.
4: I made so many good memories, so many good friends, and a lot of bonds that I'll probably have forever.
1: The Portage Rotary Club sponsored four local youth to attend the camp. Dakota Teepee Gaming Center is reopened after Manitoba Liquor and Lotteries authorized its video lottery terminals to resume operation. The VLT shutdown had raised questions about community finances and council decision-making during last week's First Nation election. Here's more from Portage Online's Corey Canute.
5: The Gaming Center reopened Monday evening under Dakota Teepee's newly elected leadership, a notice signed by Chief Alex Miller and Councillors Joshua Pache, Miles Miller, and Martin Pache. Thank the community for its patience. For Portage Online News, I'm Corey Canute.
1: Portage La Prairie marked International Overdose Awareness Day Monday with local groups offering support and resources. The event included naloxone training, harm reduction supplies, and a memorial for loved ones. CMHA homeless outreach mentor Jenna Bolachowski says homelessness can sometimes be hard to see in a smaller community.
6: Well, I just think you just don't see it. This is because it's here.
1: She adds she currently works with about 32 people who regularly access her services, plus others she meets through street outreach. Keystone Agriculture Producers President Jill Verway says farmers are thankful for new provincial tariff supports. She says expanded loan guarantees will help farmers deal with rising costs and uncertainty. Verway says the financial pressure on producers is compounding. She adds, harvest has really picked up across central Manitoba, and farmers are now getting more grain into the bins, but wet weather is still causing problems in some areas. Access local news anytime and anywhere. Download the Portage Online app. Tonight is partly cloudy, low of 14. Tomorrow a mix of sun and cloud, high of 25. It'll feel like 28 with humidity. UV index 6 or high, and tomorrow night is clear with a low of 14. Thursday's cloudy, good chance of showers and a high of 27, and showers Thursday night with a low of 15. Accurate weather updates await anytime and anywhere. 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

0: but she'd have thought it through.
1: We like to call it the drive at five for all the commuters out there that are maybe headed back to Winnipeg after a day of work, maybe coming back from Winnipeg to Portage, or headed to St. Cloud, McGregor, Austin, Highway 16. Workday winding down. We're looking ahead at the evening and hoping for a little bit of sunshine here. The day was expected to be partly cloudy, but to this point, we've probably seen a little more cloud than sun. We'll see how the evening plays out. Restless Heart is on the way for the drive. John Anderson, Keith Urban, and much, much more. How about the Irish Rovers? With August over, we're saying, wasn't that a party? A little bit later in the hour.
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0: Keeping that theme of the drive at five alive, a restless heart and wheels. I'm Ryan Simpson. Forecast details up in just a moment. 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
7: Tonight is partly cloudy, low of 14. Tomorrow a mix of sun and cloud, high of 25. It'll feel like 28 with humidity. UV index 6 are high and tomorrow night is clear with a low of 14. Thursday's cloudy, good chance of showers and a high of 27, and showers Thursday night with a low of 15. Accurate weather updates await anytime and anywhere. Download the Portage Online app. I'm Mike Bloom.

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0: That's the Rec Laws of the Hometown Kids. Keith Urban, days go by, and they certainly do go by quickly. Here we are, September 1st, going into the very first evening of September, and the Hometown Kids, so to speak, the Portage Terriers, back on the ice this weekend. Terrier training camp will get underway at Stride Place. They already have an exhibition game scheduled next week at this time, but other teams already playing exhibition games. There were a couple last night, another one tonight. Hard to believe the MJHL season starting just a few weeks from today.
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13: Tonight is partly cloudy, low of 14. Tomorrow, a mix of sun and cloud, high of 25. It'll feel like 28 with humidity. UV index 6 or high, and tomorrow night is clear with a low of 14. Thursday's cloudy, good chance of showers and a high of 27, and showers Thursday night with a low of 15. Accurate weather updates await anytime and anywhere. Download the Portage Online app. I'm Mike Bloom.

Tim and the Glory Boys, when you know, Alabama in there, take a little trip. Did you get a trip in this summer? Oh, yes, hopefully a summer road trip or something along those lines to remember, but I guess that certainly doesn't happen every year. Camping in September, long weekend, they kind of go hand in hand. Sometimes people try to fit in their last camping trip of the year. That September, long weekend, provincial parks, some anyway, start to close.

0: closed down the campgrounds after September long weekend. Some continue for a while yet. For some of the local campgrounds, Sportsman's Corner back with their annual fishing derby this weekend. And Armstrong Campground out at Big Point doing their Beach Olympics and fireworks. So a few of the campgrounds getting in on the fun for September long weekend.
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1: Good evening, I'm Mike Bloom. Altona musician Silas Presley brought his psychedelic rock sound to the Whoop and Holler Folk Festival this weekend in Portage La Prairie. The 22-year-old has been surrounded by music since he was young, with his father now playing bass in his band. He says music has always felt like a natural part of his life.
2: I was really inspired by my dad, who, funny enough, plays bass in my band these days. So he was always, you know, growing up, there would always be a guitar and some songs going on, and it just really, I don't really know anything other than music.
1: He also draws heavily from classic rock, including the Beatles, Pink Floyd, Led Zeppelin, and Jimi Hendrix. His upcoming album, Deck of Cards, will be followed by a Western Canada tour in October. More than $100,000 in damage has been discovered inside the vacant Portage La Prairie Mall. Police responded to the property yesterday morning. Staff Sergeant Darcy Turco outlines what information could help the investigation.
3: If anybody saw anything suspicious around that time, didn't call it in, even after the fact, is good. So just to give us the timeline of when this may happen.
1: The damage includes ransacked areas, a large indoor tree that was cut down, and extensive damage to glass pane windows. Graffiti was also spray painted on the walls, and information can be provided to Portage La Prairie RCMP or Crime Stoppers. See contact information at Portage Online. Four local youth recently shared their experiences at a Rotary supper at the Duck Pond. The students say the camp was a chance to meet new people and develop leadership skills. Henry Pito says the sharing circles helped him form some surprisingly close connections.
4: I know those people better than, like, people in school that I've been around since, like, kindergarten and stuff.
1: The Portage Rotary Club says it's proud to support programs that help local youth grow. Video lottery terminals are back in operation at Dakota Teepee Gaming Center following a controversial shutdown during the community's election campaign. Former Councillor Carl Stone had questioned who authorized the closure and said council had not approved the decision. Here's more from Portage Online's Corey Canute.
5: The latest notice confirms Manitoba Liquor and Lotteries authorized the machines to resume operation. It does not explain why the VLTs were originally shut down or what changed before the authorization was given. From the Portage Online newsroom, I'm Corey Canute.
1: 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The event also included naloxone training and a memorial for people lost to overdose. Eagles Fire Youth Center Coordinator Natasha Leslie says reducing stigma is key part of the work.
6: Lest we try and shove these things under a carpet, nobody's going to get healing.
1: The event also highlighted housing, outreach, and harm reduction services available locally. Manitoba's harvest is picking up, but CAP says farmers are still facing some challenges. President Jill Verwey says yields are generally lower than some producers expected earlier this summer. She adds weather has also made harvest difficult in parts of the province. Verwey says she's still cautiously optimistic Manitoba could see average yields overall, adding stronger commodity prices this fall could also produce some relief for producers. 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Low of 14. Tomorrow a mix of sun and cloud. High of 25. It'll feel like 28 with humidity. UV index 6 or high, and tomorrow night is clear with a low of 14. Thursday's cloudy. Good chance of showers and a high of 27. And showers Thursday night with a low of 15. Accurate weather updates await anytime and anywhere. 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
5: Seafront weather.
6: Tonight is partly cloudy, low of 14. Tomorrow a mix of sun and cloud, high of 25. It'll feel like 28 with humidity. UV index 6 are high, and tomorrow night is clear with a low of 14. Thursday's cloudy, good chance of showers and a high of 27, and showers Thursday night with a low of 15. Accurate weather updates await anytime and anywhere. 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
1: Tonight is partly cloudy, low of 14. Tomorrow a mix of sun and cloud, high of 25. It'll feel like 28 with humidity. UV index 6 are high, and tomorrow night is clear with a low of 14. Thursday's cloudy, good chance of showers and a high of 27, and showers Thursday night with a low of 15. Accurate weather updates await anytime and anywhere. 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